0: o chondu hu shagwem ti o kihe akraka die shanyuga aya tu ka uno kase.
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3: Hey. See this one. You see the yawn. By this time of the day. For this Lagos. Wake up, Joe. Wake up. Wake up. Wake up, Joe.

0: a particular space. You are created to wear a particular shoe size, ladies and gentlemen. I hope and I pray. See me go put your mind, make you understand what you are the Jesus this morning. So you see, why you think, say, growing up, they tell us, the graveyard, the cemetery is the richest place. If you go there, people blah, blah, blah. That they try to say something. Meaning that a lot of persons will die without ever putting on their actual size in life. There is a size that you should grow up to. There is a size you should possess in life as a human being, as far as your existence is concerned. There is a size when God says, man, this is your size. But you see, fear, they make a lot of persons never ever step into their actual size. And so they go remain for their comfort zone. In this context, the comfort zone is a wrong place to be. In this context of stepping into your actual size, guys, break out from your comfort zone, my guy. Make us talk this thing first. Number one, I want to heal a certain kind of people. If you fall into this category, I hear you. I go clap for you first. Make I will clap for you first before they would drop the GC, which I want to talk onto this level. May I clap for you? See, man, I tell you, everybody will try you, but you see, there is some set of people when get the brave heart. Now they be the real brave heart. If you don't watch that movie by Mel Gibson, now they be the real brave heart. Now they be the real Abraham. God told Abraham, say, leave your father's house, leave your whatever, leave everything where you know, and move to a land I will show you. Meaning, say, Abraham had no idea of what he was stepping into, but he was following a divine being directing him. Now you be the real Abraham. What am I saying? If you did any state today for this country and you were not born in that state, you were not raised in that state, and you have no father and mother in that state, yet you enter that state and you conquer, you too much. May I clap for you again first? You too much. You're supposed to respect people like you. I repeat, if you are presently located in a particular state, when we say, not be even your state, for example,
1: state or country,
0: then. Then at the combat, we went to this country first, this Nigeria as a hot soup, right? You did any state now when you say they're not born you for that state, they're not raised you for that state, you have no father and mother in that state, but yet you enter the state and God helping you succeed there, you too much. I will clap for you again for now, Jerry. Make a break on that very well. You see, if you are born and raised in a particular state, then you dead there now. You can simply fall back to family house if things red. Yes, you can fall back to family house. Say, man, over accommodation, man, you go your papa and mass, go stay for a while. Yes, because your father and mother, they did that town, they did the state. You can fall back to your mama pot if things red. But you see that person, that man, when I mean man, I mean male and female, that man, that person, when you get father and mother in a state, in a town, in a state, especially a state, yet he breaks through, you too much. Now you be the real Abraham. What am I saying? Now you be the real brave heart. Why? Like I said, if you rest for those who don't get parents for the state, they go fall back to family house now. They go fall back to their papa food, mama pot. But you took the bull by the horn. Now you conquer the reef here. You conquer the reef here. You enter the town, enter the state, and you break forth, guys. And if you are in that category, you see the struggle, guy, don't worry. You be the real guy. Don't worry, the sun will soon shine on you, no fear. Now you be the real brave heart. What am I saying? Fear. They make a lot of persons not take certain steps. So in their lifetime, they will never step into their actual size. Guys, they won't remain in one particular place, just the one comfort place, because of fear. So you will never ever flaunt your true colors. You will never ever put on your actual size. You go wear the size of comfort. You go the flaunt color of mercy. Won't not be your true color, guys. Why? Because of fear. But today, as I tell you, say, guys, break in, break forth, break out, and step into your actual size. No fear. See, nothing will happen. I'm telling you, I'm speaking to you from experience. Nothing go happen, guys. See, no fear. Nothing. I see. But one thing is expedient, that you are sure that it is according to the will of God. Yes, not be your own willow. Make sure. Like I've said before, and I will always

See, some persons are not meant to be in this Lagos, but they are here. You will suffer till the end. That is basic. If it is not the will of the master, of your creator. But when you are under his will, guys, no fear. Take the step. You see, when you are dealing with God, or when God is dealing with you, guys, when you say move, see, it is not your arrangement. So you have no idea of what the step will be like. Just take the step. But if you know what the step will be like, then that is not God. If you know what the step, the result will be like, it is not God. It is your own arrangement. But you see, the true guys, when trust God, and when they say yes, they want to step into their true sight, they have no idea. They just take the step. And eventually, they go see the result. Guys, no fear this morning. Many of you now are listening to me now. You wear the size will not be your own. And you are comfortable. Why? You are afraid to break out, to break forth. If you are afraid to break out and break forth, there will be no breakthrough. I repeat. If you are afraid to break forth and break out, there will be no breakthrough for you, guys. Bam. This life, you are not meant to remain where you are or who you are or what you are now. Please understand that. The devil will not be the father of fear. He go make you the fear. Say, man, if I tell you, say, and God will tell you, say, guy, move. You go say, hey, God. Hey, God, say, God, move. You go say, ah. And see, when you hear that voice, say, step out. Career-wise, job-wise, or relocation-wise, guys, there are some persons you must not

0: after the whole time like this. They see they come back. They see they don't just. I think like this I talk now. I don't come back say oh that I talk like this. So
1: God.
0: I come back and say oh no be apart for money. Money care.
2: Yeah.
0: But if we start all of them like this, they say they don't get themselves. Why I say so? You see that Jama care at least. We are just the preach one time and say anybody for will of God though.
2: Yeah.
0: The will of God is the castle to put for mad papa to come as that.
2: Okay.
0: They never start. If you see all of them like this,
2: yeah.
0: You go see all of them, body go weak one hand. But see, eh? Okay. Now they go to the city, they put something for mad.
2: Okay.
0: Now that one make me be starting to get hope, say, like, I never touch anything. Now we are free, well.
2: Yeah.
0: But free, don't worry me.
2: Yeah.
0: Now we are not to work there for this life. But
2: right.
0: If you say, God be say now what can give me like this?
2: Yeah.
0: This like, this country no correct well.
2: All right, thank you guy. You too much. All right, thank that's you. True. Yeah man. No yeah man. Yeah. I'm gonna check the WhatsApp. Must see what I go and the calls from the WhatsApp level.
1: Make I try to call Obika Steven Okezie back. Mercy, I suppose we call him from here. Bros, are they trying to call you back? While I wait, make Obika Steven Okezie can call. The WhatsApp number is 090. Okay, don't.
3: Chemo. Chemo. We not a fear there. We see how we not a fear there. I see you, Chemo. You too much. Light. This life going. We not a fear there. Yes, bros.
4: Thank you so much.
2: Bros.
4: By the grace of God. That category of people where they talk. I flow for that category.
2: Okay.
4: Don't bother for Lagos.
2: Yeah.
4: I have no career from Lagos.
2: Yeah.
4: I will succeed there though.
2: Yeah, now so.
4: I survived in Lagos.
2: Now so.
4: Before they come out, they come in Europe.
2: Yeah.
4: And for each Europe, I will survive.
2: Yes, now.
4: But I don't survive for the already.
2: Yeah.
4: That we. What the step of our comfort zone? That's a comfort zone.
2: Yeah.
4: That place, that trap.
2: Okay.
4: See our comfort zone, that trap will be.
2: Okay.
4: I tell you. So, hello?
2: We don't hear you. We don't hear you, bros. Yeah, bros.
1: Yeah, we don't hear you.
2: They talk, they go, we don't hear you.
4: That's a comfort zone, that trap will be.
2: Yeah.
4: Rah.
2: Yeah.
4: When you take the ghost step, come out.
2: Yeah.
4: You know they fear them. Anything you know, they fear you.
2: Yeah.
4: And if in the will of God, as in the waka, you will receive the sign.
2: Very fast.
4: And you will go.
2: Yeah.
4: If you know the will of God, God will direct you to the path where you follow.
2: Yeah, true.
4: That path where you go, if the will of God, you know the other path, God will direct you. If you know the will of God, every man, as a human being, that spirit will lead you.
2: Very well.
4: So that spirit will lead you to where they go.
2: Very well.
4: That's the intelligence, this place where they go. But it's the will of God.
2: Yeah.
4: Great faith, over there, purpose, you must succeed.
2: Yeah.
4: By the grace of God, today, I have conquered hunger.
2: Exactly.
4: And I pray God,
2: I
4: conquer poverty. I don't conquer poverty.
2: Yeah.
4: But I don't conquer hunger, at least.
2: Exactly.
1: Sorry, Obika Steven Okezie. We no know say the kini they muted for this other side, but we hear you throughout.
2: Yeah.
1: Okay, we no know say they muted for this side. That's now why you know say mostly now the other now the tab now they use the pick the call. WhatsApp na 0908

0: 0907430755 0908743 0755. Good morning, Sayene Aratata. I say welcome. Oh, he said this topic has happened to me before until I moved on. Good morning, Rajaire. I'm pretty saying a letter of the world. He said your message this morning is timely and educative. Let's remove fear from our mind. He said kudos to you. Yeah, all man. My name now Kafa Obina, all the way for Sabin Kither. Good morning, my beloved people. Uncle Rati Baba, welcome. Oh, we really miss you. Blessed wells all the way from Ogba. And then good morning, Ratata, and good morning, Sene. Say, Ratata, welcome back. And Auntie Sene, thank you so much for all your teachings from Chinedu Josephine. You're welcome. Sabaha Akai, I beg. I don't feel shout this morning. Sabaha Akai. Okay, they said he came there voiceless. Sabaha Akai. To you, Ratata, and saying, Uncle Ratata, welcome back. Yeah, I agree with you both this morning. God bless you. Uchenna from Dubai. Oh, good morning, man. Sir, thank you for another beautiful day. Welcome back, Ra, from your trip. He said, we miss you too much. Mommy Chikamsu all the way for really. Sene, baby, I'm with you. I see you. Good morning, Ra, baby, and Sene, light of the world. He say, Ra, you are welcome. I miss you dearly. Welcome back, the lion himself. Ngobe K, you are welcome, too, for sending in your messages. We'll just go back to the four lines.
1: The call line 0201-277-0951 or 0204-65-7180. Ladies and gentlemen, step into your actual goddamn size. No mind them. Who did the four line? Hello. Lad, hello, did the four lines?
2: Hello, Ra.
1: Yeah, baby, how are you?
2: I'm good, are you?
1: Gallant, too, baby. Mwah, I miss you, Scatter.
0: Yes, mommy. Good morning.
2: How are you guys doing?
0: We are fine by the grace of God.
2: Now, mommy makes money talk from his
1: senator. Yeah, raise your voice, mama.
2: Yeah, welcome back.
1: Yes, my darling. Yeah, man.
2: We enjoy you, okay?
0: Aww. Thank
2: you
0: so much. You're welcome.
2: I bless your new chapter, yeah?
0: Amen.
2: I never talk to you, okay?
0: It's fine. Thank you, mama.
2: You see, comfort you. You see, with many of us. Here of unknown.
1: Yep.
2: If I live here how I want to, it's very, very terrible.
1: Yep.
2: I just pray God will help us.
1: Yep.
2: You guys are so much. We don't need to talk to you, yeah?
1: Yeah, my darling. Thank you.
2: Welcome.
1: Yeah, man. Who did the phone lines? Greetings, morning.
3: Hey,
1: mommy, beat them. Wagwa, you too much, baby.
3: The lion is here.
1: Not my them.
3: welcome back.
1: Yeah,
3: welcome
1: man,
3: back.
1: Greetings.
3: As you say, the light of the world.
0: Yes, mommy, mommy boys.
3: I did too special.
0: How are you, my love?
3: I'm fine. Was your night?
0: I did fine. How my boys?
3: They are fine, man. Thank you so
0: You're
3: much.
0: You're welcome.
3: See this topic again. I mean, leading the talk to Oga.
1: Yeah.
3: It's a particular business I want to start that many years
0: now.
1: Yep.
3: To the spirit of fear, I'm not being sad. Because I'm kind of facing you say fear to the shallow me a lot.
1: Yeah.
3: I was like, this how much be my salary? Say what the forever even they support this my salary. But this spirit of fear, they over me.
1: Yeah.
3: But now I have to make a decision, I will make a move.
0: Please do. Thank you.
3: Thank you so much. God bless you.
0: Yeah, welcome.
1: Ladies and gentlemen, nothing will stop me this time. Around, right? We got the four lines. Hello, greetings. Alpha. I did tell you, lion they talk, talking the answer of the kiss. We'll not be their meat. How you doing? Yeah, man. Greetings, sir.
4: Good morning. Good morning.
0: Good morning. Match to you, Ejeb Leje.
1: Leje Bledge. Alpha. I see you.
4: Welcome back. Welcome back.
1: Yeah, man.
4: I don't wait for you since.
1: Yeah, man.
4: I don't wait for you since. I don't forget. Day for sight. Everywhere they wait for you.
1: I see you for the gate. I see you for the gate.
4: Allah.
1: Yeah.
4: Welcome back. Oh.
1: Yeah, man.
4: At your place. At that place where you go.
1: Oh, but no gallop. Oh, but the color not pure.
4: At the mountain dinner.
1: Pure see scatter. No gallop.
4: High.
1: Yeah.
4: Thank God. You put Nigeria for prayer. Have you?
1: Before.
4: Allah, when Nigeria better tomorrow.
1: Yeah, don't mind them.
4: Make our, you know, when they give their life to Christ. Oh.
1: Don't mind them.
4: When Nigeria good. Oh.
1: Fire that would hear you.
4: Poku.
1: Yeah.
4: Eku,
1: Bye bye, thank you.
0: Oh,
1: we're the four lines. Greetings, hello.
5: Yeah,
1: The elder himself, good morning, sir.
5: My golly.
1: My name is Amingo, sir.
5: You see, God bless all of you there.
0: God bless you,
5: you understand? Mm. The way we said they handled the war before you came back, it was amazing.
1: Mm-hmm.
5: The two of you were the main blessing.
1: Nice.
5: Welcome for your leave.
0: Amen. Amen.
1: Well, thank
5: God
1: you,
5: God will bless you now.
1: Yes, bro.
0: Thank you, sir.
5: Address when you say gave us,
1: yeah,
5: when you left, yeah, for your holiday.
1: Yeah, man.
5: Nobody went on saying, no, we went be an old man.
1: Yeah.
5: I don't pass 70 years. I was so enjoyed the topic.
1: Yeah.
0: Thank God.
1: Cool.
5: Both of you will remain blessed. And
1: cool, man.
5: Where do they find for this one, two of you?
0: Mm.
5: Now, better thing. Now, bless you the money, bless you that
0: amen. Amen. Amen.
5: Now, remember, bless in Jesus' name.
0: Amen.
5: The word of God can never depart from you people in the name
0: amen.
5: Of Jesus.
0: Amen.
1: Amen.
5: Thank you. Let yes, me go.
0: Thank you so much.
1: What is the four lines? Morning.
6: Morning. Uncle Rapepe.
1: Hey, Elijah.
6: Good morning, sir.
1: Yeah.
6: Welcome back, sir.
1: How you doing, sir?
6: I just like your light, sir.
1: Gala, no gallop. Oh.
6: And this,
0: Uncle Elijah of God, Raura to you, Daddy. How are you, sir?
6: Arami,
0: they fine, no.

there is hot chocolate and there is coffee. So it depends on. So the iced tea now, and the tea where you make, come put ice block inside. Nine then they call iced tea. If you make it with lemongrass, add ginger, add anything where you feel, add cinnamon, but put ice block inside. Now waiting be iced tea. And also today na National Blackout Day. Blackout na a type of drink. I no get plenty time to explain them this morning. But also today na National Egg Roll Day and also Talk Slow Day. The same you know they talk like you know get full stop and come out for your mouth. We go go this break when we come back. We they enter the traffic report. Oh, God.

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1: No, this team is going to win.
0: And the ones who are about their action.
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3: All right, ladies and gentlemen, boys and girls, time I come still right about now for all my love list. Oh, I don't miss on ask. I miss a love on a lion wish. You know, understand? Oh, but say your name, come with Lasha and Jare, there, father. Put your name, say, rah. My name is Mrs. This. My name is Miss This. My name is Linda from here. Oh, make I love you, Scatter. You know, understand? More they walk out for the road, they walk out the main guy, eh? More they gallop for the, you know, understand, eh? More they walk out, more they show my for the ego. Send a call the WhatsApp, Jare. Put your full name, man, with your full chest. I'm ready to put your name from 4090874307 55. Again, let me put the drum roll for now, Jare. Open a deserve mascara. You don't understand. You don't understand, Imara. Where are my lovelies? Where are them at? Where are them at? Where are them at? Put down, ladies and gentlemen. Put down, ladies and gentlemen. Put down, ladies and gentlemen. Put down, scatter. 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Ride with me, say rah. Roar, roar. And ride with me. And you sure trust me, say, Jare Papa, I must pray for Nana. Why you go better for now? Because why? Go outside on a prayer. All my lovelies, too. You know, that's the matter. God, go answer all my lovelies. Prayer. Where are they? Let's go there. Where are they? Yeah, man. Oh, boy, put your arm on your head, though.

0: Yes, so my darling C, study well from Austria. 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Hey, God, though, you go keep people. 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
17: All right, ladies and gentlemen, boys and girls. Mm-hmm. All right, check the time. The time now at 5:33 a.m. and the date now 10/6/26. Wow. Okay, so now Wednesday will be this midweek.
18: Oh,
17: now
18: midweek.
17: Thank God.
18: Midweek. You were just a resume work.
17: Thank God.
18: Wait. Are you serious right now?
17: Thank God.
18: Wait, you were just a resume work.
17: Thank God.
18: Do when we quarrel.
17: Thank
18: because
17: God.
18: Somebody sent me message, say, thank God. Private message, say, thank God, Sarah, don't come. I'm going to quarrel small.
17: Don't worry, the quarrel.
18: Don't worry, we'll go quarrel.
17: Thank God, because I got it tomorrow and let's go to work. Thank God.
18: Can you imagine
17: God.
18: This man?
17: Thank God.
18: Hey, thank God. God,
17: and
18: I beg.
17: I'll go again. I'll go again.
18: You go what again?
17: The reason on another 1 week.
18: 1 week of
17: yes,
18: what?
17: No worry.
18: You go first wait. Make me go my
17: I'll
18: own.
17: Do another 1 week.
18: I don't know how many weeks. How many weeks I won't go? How many
17: weeks? Hey, well, all right, but don't beg,
18: sometimes to stay off work, they're sweet, though.
17: Jesus Christ.
18: The fact that you have to sleep well.
17: The way I take slap the alarm, boy, I slap her so fast. Continue my sleep. I know the reason at all. Hey, God.
18: I can imagine how you feel.
17: Alright, beggar to a panel, go take you 25 minutes, ladies and gentlemen. As many they relate, as many they talk. So right, even as they really say, another one we go sweet, ladies and gentlemen, right?
18: Since we're at test sleep, we never rest.
17: I tell you, believe they go. My two now we did not to a panel, go take you 21 minutes, right? And of course, my 12, ladies and gentlemen. Thank God, it will take you 24 minutes. And from my 12th level, ladies and gentlemen, thank you so much. And of course, again, I thank all of you now. When I send messages, so Wednesday, okay, right after I check up. And even now, yes, you don't understand. And you also, Wednesday, of course, even when you not hear my voice, you still show up for the gathering on Saturday. God will bless you. Yeah, we still had our meetings. Please, and we'll go see you on this Saturday. Yeah, that's what it be. Whether I talk on radio, I not talk on radio, it is constant that the gathering must hold. First, second, third, Saturday of every month. Yeah, man. All right, so the mind tribe will take you wait 24 minutes to enter a balling day. Yes, then from there, Musi Wagwan, Musi Okoko. Okoko, Michael.
18: my ex this day.
17: Wow.
18: No,
17: I know you have ex.
18: No, me and no, don't break up as you know day.
17: I know say you not go work before, so I'm not surprised. I'm not just surprised. Hey God.
18: No, go call.
17: I'm not surprised. Ooh.
18: It's not my ex.
17: Yeah, no, take art, Take art, right? Oh God. All right, go take you 39 minutes for enter a balling day from Okoko, Michael, ladies and gentlemen. Mostly we are going for Badagigi, Badagri level. From the Badagri level, it will take you 1 hour, 24 minutes to enter all Balinde. From Badagri, we call the Secho. Mostly we call the Apple now. From Badagri, mostly K2 level. But on the Kentro level, ladies and gentlemen, from K2, it will take you 22 minutes to enter all Balinde. Yeah, man. From there, we call the Secho. If we call say, Ikorodu, Unka, it could take you 51 minutes, ladies and gentlemen. Yeah, man. Of course, it could take you 51 minutes. Mosi wagwa for Oshodi. Go take you 30 minutes to enter Obalende. From the Anthony Villager. Anthony Villager will take you 27 minutes to enter Obalende. From the Mosi wagwa from a place called Bagada. Over Bagastic, ladies and gentlemen, from the Bagada level, it will take you 90 minutes to enter Obalede. Demo C. Awoyaya unko. Awoyaya go take you 43 minutes, ladies and gentlemen, to enter Obalede. Ekpe, if you cut the session for the Ekpe level, 1 hour 17. Minutes now go take you. Shango Tedo call, ladies and gentlemen, from the Shango Tedo level. It will take you what 41 minutes. Then we'll see what I go on from the place called Kwan Estate Lekki Peninsula. Kwan Estate Lekki Peninsula. It will take you 39 minutes straight away. Yeah, man. Then we'll see what I go on from the Aja. Aja, it will take you waiting 27 minutes, ladies and gentlemen. All right, call us straight away for 0201-277-0951 or 0201-465-7180. Talk how we steers. Just talk. Give us your situation report for the roads or for the streets as you did drive. Miss Asagwa, baby. You be correct, baby. Oh, God. I love you like we till the beginning to the end. We don't even like. Oh, God.
13: Bam. Uncle Pepe.
17: Elijah.
13: Welcome back, sir.
17: I didn't hear you. Not talking here. Hey.
18: Chai.
17: You know our matter.
13: As you said,
18: yes, sir.
13: Well done, what?
18: Thank you so much, Daddy.
13: Now you want to talk to.
18: Oh yeah, talk to me, sir.
17: God,
13: I beg, follow me, look road. I want enter road.
18: Where you they go?
17: You they crazy this morning. I tell you, not talk anywhere. You know they go any goddamn place.
18: I tell you, they go. They follow this. No.
17: The goddamn
18: you cannot do that to him.
17: You
18: they follow
17: this. Not be human being. I said I cannot be human being. I'm not finished.
18: Not human being.
17: You are what? You are what?
18: I don't see him. I don't see Elijah before. I don't see him.
17: He mark me like who fight that for Spartak Kosovo.
18: Leave her like that, Aleka. Leave her like that.
17: See, me can describe a letter for you. He mark me like who fight that for Spartak Kosovo.
18: Which one be? You know me, who man be?
17: Oh, God. You never see. He black, oh.
18: Hey, leave her black. I like them black.
17: Hello? Hello?
15: You call that one this morning now.
17: Yeah, you talk if you want to talk. Talk if you want to talk. Not talk that say be big man, oh.
18: Ex. He miss you well.
17: Morning to you. How are you?
15: I'm fine. I'm here. Welcome back.
17: Thank you.
15: Baby.
18: How are you, my ex?
17: He said, don't push you. Not call her baby me give for my ear. No one hear that name. Not call her. Just call her a name straight.
18: Oh.
17: And then I say her name.
18: Oh.
17: I beg.
15: Baby.
18: Sure. Never ready.
17: Not call her that name. Not call
18: leave
17: her baby
18: give.
15: See, not that I wish. But I
18: see. I will never go back to my ex-boyfriend.
17: See, waiting.
15: People will advise
18: me.
15: This thing will come for advice me.
18: Maybe this thing will come for advice me.
17: Say, waiting.
15: see. No, don't do this to me.
17: What are you to you? Now me pursue you.
18: He said, like this. He said, go come for advice me.
17: Me pursue you.
18: Oh God, no, they do again.
17: He said, you're better off pressing that. That day when they call your ass.
18: Who give you that details? Who give you that details?
17: Is it a believer president that?
18: Which kind of details?
17: You want to suffocate my colleague?
18: Which kind of details?
17: You are very wicked man. No. You want to use the ability to suffocate my colleagues? You are very wicked man. I don't say you top pastor, you big pastor. You want president that for the war?
18: No, top pass me.
17: Okay, you believe me pastor. You want president that for the war?
18: You
17: believe
18: me pass me.
17: What do you say? First you call your ass, you want killer.
15: Now make I talk. Now.
17: Yeah, talk.
15: I want make people advise me what to do. Say
17: what?
15: You can't do this to me.
17: Do. Oh yeah, talk.
15: No go do and finish. Come the announcer for radio. Say, see what it is. No. People advise me what to do.
18: Make people advise you
17: say
18: on what.
17: Say what
15: yes. You know the announcer. Even if say you.
18: What do you mean the advice you when you need?
17: Whatever you need.
15: What I what now go do? To regain I'm back now.
17: To regain who back?
18: To regain who?
17: Oh boy, what's lost?
18: Relationship
17: what's
18: lost? Is lost gone. Forever. It's gone.
17: What's lost? Lost forever.
15: That's
17: come on your man. You want press my colleague with your with
18: I don't
17: your
18: know.
17: You say me come on your man. How?
18: You don't want me to survive.
17: You don't understand.
18: I be so, only daughter.
17: And she just said, take care. You see the presser.
18: Which one be the chat? Why do all this information where they had no need?
17: He said they laugh.
18: Why you said they talk all this
17: time?
18: You
17: know what he do now?
18: No, why they had this ones?
17: I know how that now. The truth now. So
18: which truth?
17: I want people know.
18: How you tell no? Let me tell you.
17: The matter be.
18: Let me tell you.
17: You say easy. You say give me the presser. What's it? Now she better go mass.
18: Me, baby.
17: Now she better go mass.
18: Ra, what happened now? You said video overdo.
17: No, now what you tell me now?
18: No, be what I tell you. I don't tell you this one.
17: No, be the script. I follow the script. I follow the script. I follow the script. Nothing I talk when they want not the script. I
18: don't tell her this one, though.
17: You dey fear again. You
18: know I know dey fear.
17: You never lose.
18: I know dey fear. Which one be I dey fear?
17: You never lose. You.
18: I don't.
17: Why
18: you don't lose me?
17: So why you afraid?
18: You dey lie now. For national radio.
17: No, you don't boss. You don't boss.
18: What team boss? What team boss? What team boss?
17: Why you dey fear again?
18: What team boss?
17: I mean, you want him back?
18: You say for cut call now. Why you see there?
17: Do you want him back?
15: The car they enter that lafon.
18: Now I don't want lafon.
17: Come where you? My colleague don't want lafon. Now lafon, you want to not give out lafon. No wonder you want lala alive die for your own cause. You want lala and die. Now what for yourself? I mean, cut the cord.
18: What you mean lala?
15: Never buy the car.
18: What you mean lala?
17: You put the belena. You don't want lafon. You want rafon.
18: Now rafon, I want. I don't want lafon.
17: You want to the river. You don't want to the lara.
15: Now the rafon should go correct.
18: I no go correct.
17: You know correct now. You don't mean your case the worst, sir. You don't mean your case the worst. Call the call now.
18: Why you? Because your case call now is becoming worse. We know they do again.
17: Thank you.
18: Relationship is over.
17: Because you are standing by your words.
18: Yes.
17: You are standing where?
18: I cannot go back
17: stand
18: to
17: where?
18: My... I'll be a fool to go back not to my ex-boyfriend.
17: You'll be a monkey to go back to your ex-boyfriend.
18: Yes.
17: You'll be a sheep as you don't... Thank God you know what you don't do.
18: What did Ratata do?
17: I will
18: bear
17: the shame. I will bear the shame.
18: What did he do you?
17: I'll bear the shame.
15: Come up
17: for
15: my line.
17: Come up for your line. Which line? Which line?
18: Relationship, that's it. Come up for my rhyme.
17: You go to say you walk up pity and now say
18: for what?
17: The tick of the
18: for
17: good old
18: what?
17: Days.
18: For what?
17: I say you want tick of which, where the good old days.
18: I know. Forgive her when you know they were. I go say, oh, loneliness will kill me. Now when you can't come back, I will not go back.
17: You say good times.
18: Which
17: say,
18: good times? Good times. Because of Rafufor.
17: I did very for that belle. More go
18: bring. You know use belle.
17: You use belle.
18: You know use belle. You
17: use belle. I say no touch that dime. Make you no touch. Make you sharply enter market.
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0: Alright, ladies and gentlemen, boys and girls, we did yes, cut and still. Check the time. This is 5:54 a.m. Mm-hmm. And the date, 10th day of the 6th month, when be June 2026. So the date now 10/6/26. All right, of course, now Wednesday morning. Hey God, like I talked before, midweek.
1: Midweek, yo! Beautiful Wednesday midweek morning.
0: Yeah, man. All right, so we'll just start with the point talking about Pino Leve, where will they pinch the news? Given her, and by 8 o'clock, our news guys go fall in there. When they're posting, oh boy, they will call upon us more. Then by 8:15, oh boy, the elders go finish work, ladies and gentlemen.
1: Mm-hmm.
0: For the punch, lawmakers don't fix their salaries. RMAFC does. Senate leader Bami Dele, he go explain tire. He go explain tire.
1: We no go here.
0: We no want yes. Let me say we no go here. We not the win.

0: do anything. No.
1: Yes. Yes. Yes. I did tell
0: so
1: you.
0: So if they remove 300 or 500 Nigerians now, yeah, or Africans, other Africans, not only Nigerians, yeah, other Africans from South Africa, say they remove like 1 million other Africans from South Africa.
1: Yeah.
0: Do they have 1 million jobs now? Yeah. Because that's their excuse now. See, other African countries, they take their jobs.
1: Oh, yeah.
0: I just watch a video of one South African company where been there in charge of borrowing airtime for Nigerians, where they make over 3 trillion yearly from Nigeria. And the office no day yell.
1: I did tell you. All right, ladies and gentlemen, Anambra State people, they cry you. They say, I beg go, Governor Soludo, Abina Soludo, Jerry, you come intervene for Ashret matter. Now die you, now die with the die for you.
0: You reach make the now whole Nigerians you cry for
1: now
0: that
1: die
0: one.
1: You, now die you. Okay. 11th Senate to consider 6-year single term for president and governors. Hey God, love me.
0: Wait, wake me this morning.
1: They say the 11th Senate, they say, so if guys not taking open now 6 years, oh, 6 years, oh, single term. Oh, so they're going to do 12 years. If you want to.
0: No, not single term. They don't
1: want
0: to. Once you run the 6 years, you
1: this
0: go.
1: Country.
0: If they write out, once you run 6 years,
1: definitely
0: you know,
1: say,
0: then
1: drop.
0: They try protect themselves so that
1: sure.
0: In case you no get the grace to return back. 4 years no go reach you thief enough.
1: They
0: so
1: work.
0: You feel quantity for, the two additional for years. Like 6 years.
1: This called it that belleful. See, people when they're hungry for 8 years, now it take 6 years. I'm not they consider her.
0: But now only 11. They are more than that now.
1: Oh, more they watch this country.
0: Yeah, more than that.
1: God of mercy.
0: So only 11, you know, go water.
1: Get that stuff for that side, Jerry.
0: For here, I get the point. I get in a punch. They come from Abi. Okay.
1: Yes,
0: I get the Nation. I get Daily Trust. I get the Sun. I get the Guardian. I get Telegraph and Independent. So I go start from. You go give Vanguard for that side.
1: Make Vanguard, the move.
0: Okay.
1: Yeah.
0: So we go start from this. My inha only by himself they go. I'll go start from Inside the Nation. The biggest story for Inside the Nation, they say, why not South power rotation can was conceived? You go see by SGF Akume, that's Secretary General of the Federation. Now, Tokamo, why not South power rotation was conceived? Why didn't think come? Why did they thought about it? And then for here they say xenophobia. Say 268 Nigerians, people where they won't carry from South Africa to Lagos. Say they go arrive tomorrow for Inside Lagos. Some newspapers say now 300, but for Inside the Nation they say now 268. Then they say military success depends on public confidence. Chief of Army Staff, a.k.a. Ratatas Oga, they talk. Yes, he said the success of the military, it depends solely on public confidence. But I have a question for you people, Ratata. When I don't give the public assurance to get confidence on Una?
1: On us, no.
0: Okay.
1: No, please.
0: So that means it starts from you people.
1: Yes, please. Start
0: giving us, I will go take get confidence
1: in
0: on you people.
1: Us, yes, please.
0: Then we'll come get confidence.
1: Yes,
0: then
1: please.
0: When I go come succeed.
1: We'll come perform, yeah.
0: Bam. And then still, I will visit on your last. I visited on your last year to discuss insecurity, says Gumi. I visited on your last year to discuss insecurity.
1: Now, Gumi, they discuss insecurity. What is the position for this country? He get any appointment for this country? He get any political appointment?
0: He gets invisible one.
1: He get any political. Oh, God.
0: He's
1: oh, God.
0: Invisibly. The chief of
1: which one they work up on that?
0: Say, the minister of defense. Invisibly,
1: he visited Oyo State to talk about security. What it be portfolio for this country?
0: But she be now for my military person now.
1: Nah,
0: and
1: was
0: so
1: he
0: can discuss insecurity
1: as an individual. They work up on that.
0: You don't get work.
1: This country.
0: And then Adeleke's campaign council accused Osun APC of spreading false rumor. It's all right. And then they say Anambra don't move to regulate accommodation costs. Abemu na raising Lagos because Lagosians they bleed.
1: Where is dire?
0: We are is bleeding here.
1: I'm telling you.
0: Era of abandoned projects gone, says Tinubu. Era no the end. Then they say federal

0: government pledges reform sustenance on IMF backing. Make we enter inside the Daily Trust from the Nation newspaper. As they say, Prime Minister Mata say protesters don't storm Lagos APC secretariat. So, waiting carry and go there, you go find out for inside the Daily Trust newspaper. Why we appealed ruling on election timetable? INEC they talk. The reason why they appealed the ruling of waiting court fair talk before say they no get the right. To fit talk my face front. SDP says party leadership not determined or determined by INEC portal. Party leadership, you know, they determined or determined by INEC portal. And then they say INEC don't deploy non-sensitive material ahead of Kanu by election. No. Dixon don't meet Kwangwaso to resolve NDC crisis. You get any of unaway crisis, you know, they for inside on our house. Everybody, crisis, crisis. Make una leave crisis. Make una enter life. Laugh, sis. Zamfara, APC primaries. They say cut down John Shinkafi's suit on exclusion. Why we remain in APC despite disappointment about your aspirants? Because you don't get anywhere where you won't go again, my brother. My brother, you don't get where you won't go. So, Reshem, not going to let you feel move. Yes, now. Nah. So, you, as you know, we for the one move, go another place. Sure. INEC don't update their portal. Wait here. Desmond don't rest for these 2 weeks when you know deal.
1: Desmond Elliot, that means that one.
0: Desmond, but see, the new electoral law. The new electoral law, they don't feel go anywhere now. So, may they there for where they day. Okay, so we move inside the Sun newspaper sharply for the biggest story for here. They say, oh, your school abduction. Say, IGP don't deploy DIGs. What do you mean, DIGs?
1: DIG now.
0: Mm.
1: D for dog. The
0: I for independence.
1: Yeah, the G for goat.
0: G for goat. Dog independent goats. Oh, I miss this man. Okay. They say they don't deploy DIGs. That's Deputy Inspector General of Police. Yes, they don't deploy them and others to figure rescue the children and the teachers on hunt.
1: They deploy them.
0: On hot. Yes, they deploy them. Yeah, they carry them go.
1: They don't carry baskets. Go there, go fetch water.
0: I don't understand. They are not baskets. I don't like that.
1: They don't go fetch any water. Now, nothing. Nothing.
0: Thank God, say don't be water. They won't go
1: fetch. They
0: not
1: go fetch any water. Me say they don't go there.
0: No, thank God, say don't be water. They won't go fetch.
1: They not go fetch any water. Basket.
0: My brother be coming down. It's not water they are going to fetch.
1: They wash now.
0: They say labor. They demand immediate renegotiation of minimum wage. You had one shot, you are Juru, and you messed it up. So I be moving arrest. Tunubu has plunged Nigeria into 200 trillion igbese. Now waiting there, Obi dey talk. Say Tunubu don't carry us enter 200 trillion igbese for inside. That's a lot of money.
1: You don't say anything.
0: That's each Nigerian now they owe like almost 950 to 1 million naira. That's that when you go pay your own.
1: Me?
0: Yeah, you
1: not be me and them. I buy them with copper wire. Not be me and them.
0: Federal government, they admit challenges, but insist Tunubu reform, they work. Okay, well, now they admit. See, people are confused. You they admit challenges, but still they insist. If reform, they work, why the challenges today? And they ask for a friend. And then, see for here, they say article part of decision to adopt rotational presidency after June 12th annulment. Senate leadership don't challenge RMFC for publishment of lawmakers' earnings. So they for no first publisher before. Muna dead here, they shop money secretly, taxpayers' money. Clap for yourself, kunaka, because you all deserve it. And therefore, inside the Guardian newspaper, the biggest story for here, they say from stove to smoke, household now don't they ration how they say they cook, but now na shako they use as cooking gas don't move up to 67%. Even the charcoal self, 10,000 plus.
1: You don't see there too.
0: 10,000. What do you want to use cook? Say na rag, old clothes we know they
1: gas
0: wear.
1: Gas now,
0: again.
1: One kg now, 2,200.
0: Some places 2,500.
1: Yes, now.
0: Some places too five.
1: Yes, now.
0: And when I say reform, they work. It really they reform una.
1: Yeah.
0: Court ruling they threatening 2027 election timetable. I neck they want say hmm. Are they telling that all this ruling when are they rule they go inside court? It they affect 2027 election over here. And then they say 2027 presidency they talk say beyond the crowd the field is all right. Obi the quarry Tinubu's 20 trillion debt money the demand for accountability. Okay, we'll talk to the accountant general to see how that will want to go. They say first batch of Nigerians where did they come up from South Africa, they go arrive tomorrow. That was it inside the Telegraph newspapers. We don't come up from inside the Guardian. They say Tinubu don't set up Ebola tax force and they don't approve 10 billion naira emergency fund. Right, when you were not around.
1: Yes, please.
0: Nedunwoko and the court.
1: Yeah.
0: They moved to start agency where go they fight malaria.
1: Nedunwoko himself.
0: Yes, Nedunwoko lead that talk. So we get national agency of malaria elimination now.
1: Where they go they get their funds from?
0: Why they ask me?
1: Okay.
0: Now for Ebola on they don't release. Nedunwoko
1: they find work abi. If they find worker B,
0: I've moved on.
1: As a dog pusher come out for that place, the guy they find worker B, you not go think of I want to marry another, make it replace the Regina Daniel. Make go marry black
0: my
1: one.
0: My brother
1: this time.
0: Is not that now.
1: Make go marry that. The guy they find worker B, you not get work.
0: Small fight where they fight.
1: Small
0: blow where they blow.
1: Really
0: you go bring Shagabula.
1: I'm not there. I'm not there. Work.
0: Why you they bring armored personnel tank for carrier for small fight?
1: He's jobless now. That push come out.
0: They use Bosca bang.
1: That push come out. Now Bosca
0: Bosca
1: for small agency.
0: Small
1: who
0: fight.
1: Go fund the agency?
0: What you gonna say you? What you gonna say you? Retired police officers urged Tinubu to sign exit bill into laws. Nnamdi Kanu brother, they challenge IPOP leaders on top of the terrorism conviction. Senate to consider 6-year single term CD for inside the Daily Trust. As they say, Abia government, they want public over fake 65,000 naira OT bet today giveaway. You get entertainment or make I.
1: This country.
0: Make I rise.
1: Entertainment.
0: Yeah.
1: My shake, Jerry.
0: They know they talk for that side.
1: I don't know.
0: All of una we una go dey forward nonsense thing. Oti don't tell say you know they give out any 65,000 naira for in bed deal.
1: You understand?
0: Uh-huh.
1: I beg you. All right, oh mercy, blessing, CEO Jerry. This woman say now why make you leave us now? Make come off our faces. And they say blessing, CEO faces fresh EFCC charge.
0: Bam.
1: They say alleged 69.1 million naira fraud. Ladies and gentlemen, we'll see how the matter go to come out. Ladies and gentlemen, two of my five children are not mine. No, actor Taufik. Now they talk. We say they pay now. Say out of the five children, two not be you. No,
0: we can't
1: know whether the landlord. I've been on the vocals. I want the photo of yes. Now
0: get
1: them. Ask me. So go find out for Daily Post. You go see him for there, ladies and gentlemen. Let's see.
0: That thing go pay no.
1: Ever. It's go better you know from the beginning.
0: Yes, so may you decide by yourself. Say,
1: okay,
0: I will take
1: want,
0: care.
1: Yes, so let's say later you come.
0: No, they want to count your blessings. Only to realize it not be your blessings.
1: Oh God,
0: it's all right.
1: We met.
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0: Alright, so ladies and gentlemen, on the matter still there under the area report level. And of course, now time when you report the things when they pain you, the things when you not like to see, hear, or experience. 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The WhatsApp line 090-874-3-0755. What if you die your area report, ladies and gentlemen?
1: Report Oyana. The good, the report bad, time, and the ugly.
0: Who does the full land? Hello.
2: Good morning.
0: Father of a US married.
2: Just start again.
0: Yes.
2: I saw your bongo.
0: I love you.
2: My daughter, good morning.
1: Good morning, Daddy. How are you, sir?
2: I don't can't wait.
1: Oh, yeah.
2: We are used to suffering. We are mastered it. You know the pain.
1: I beg go. Don't be better than today. Used to suffering. Oh.
2: I want to go. You have no choice now.
0: Okay.
1: Well.
2: I don't get too much report to. I'm not gonna try to invite any NPC official or federal government. Make them tell us where our refinery is.
0: They know come.
2: Make our economy. I mean it.
1: Go call the entire.
0: They go run.
2: Make you ask them questions where you will paint them, because it's very simple. Say we are number one producer and we don't have refinery. I never see this one in my
0: producer.
2: Life.
0: Not to
2: the
0: dojas.
1: Money
2: where they borrow up and down. Make the borrow money. Give everybody meter. The contract you have with NEPA initially is that if the meter
1: spoils... Daddy, may they still borrow money again, give us meter. We know they owe almost 200 trillion already now.
0: More borrow finish now.
2: Tiren, I'm go pay.
1: Chai.
0: Yes. Mokuma borrow.
2: We are now united to say...
0: May they finish the work.
2: Okay, the question, they say they give a packet of Indomie yesterday, so they hear a man they cry.
1: No, 1 kg semo, now they share for...
2: Yes.
1: Yeah, 1 kg semo.
2: Now we get the port, not the leader. Nobody is the leader. When Oshimola was in level, that time where they do magic. Who gonna say go they talk say if you don't commit, enter umbrella, your sins are forgiven. Can you believe?
0: Can you imagine?
2: We are not normal people. I repeat, we are not normal. Something is wrong somewhere. No, we do fasting 200 days.
0: We're not normal, true.
1: Isn't we do fasting 200 days?
0: We agree. I agree with you. Who does the phone line?
1: Chief Honor, I don't declare fasting.
0: Hey, Sakpuri, quickly.
3: Now, you don't come back.
0: Oh, Sakpuri, you said.
3: Don't come back. Come back. Shout.
1: Oh.
0: Me? Yes,
3: now.
1: Yes, my love.
0: I go shout now.
3: Good morning. No, you don't
1: good morning to you, mommy.
0: I go shout.
1: Yes, sir. I miss her. Nobody, they tear my mouth. You don't come back now. Don't they tear my mouth?
0: Uh-huh.
3: No, mine. They stress your mouth. I do now. Ratata.
0: Yeah.
3: My area report is say all this money where we cut, they call they borrow for this regina. APC regina. Why tire person? No.
1: Sorry. No let her tire you.
3: Not let person buy. Gas, not let person buy.
1: Chai.
3: You go waka, they find gas where you won't buy.
0: Not today.
3: You know,
0: never start.
1: Waka tire. Yeah, no waka loss.
0: We never start.
3: No, we're not
0: if they work out, no road to go as back. We go go. We won't work out, go break now. We won't work out, go break now. We won't work out, go break.
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0: Ladies and gentlemen, this is 6:32 a.m. and of course, the date now the number 10th day.
1: Yes, sir.
0: June 6th. Thank God that it is midweek.
1: The number the what? Now, the go number back again. Start again.
0: Now, the number 10th day now, show.
1: Of what?
0: The June 6th now, show.
1: Which one be June 6th?
0: Today not be 6th.
1: Today not 10th.
0: Today and the 10th day of the June 6th now. Okay, sorry. The 10th day of the June.
1: Of 10th June day of day June.
0: Now, of the June now.
1: Which one be June now 6th day? Are you listening to
0: June
1: yourself?
0: June 6th month right,
1: of you
0: the
1: don't resume.
0: Day.
1: Oh, yeah, wake up.
0: Sure, come say. Not be, I'm not correct, people. I'm not correct. I'm correct now, show.
1: June now, waiting.
0: The 6th day of the June now. Not be with this to the 10th day of
1: today
0: the 6th
1: now
0: of June.
1: The 10th day for the month of June for inside the year 2026.
0: Sure, so
1: or you say the 10th day so of the 6th month. You say 10th.
0: The talking here. The 10th day of the 6th of the 6th month now of June 2026 now. You should come be say one thing.
1: You want get the way where you go say they enjoy yourself. The enjoyment go turn wahala.
0: I am I talking
1: you get the way where you go say they enjoy yourself. The enjoyment go turn wahala. It's all right. Go phone line. You. Go phone line for
0: everyone
1: me.
0: Everyone call us for 0201-277-0951 or 0201-465-71. My focus now is 0.
1: Now, me, so, they not let you focus.
0: 09087.
1: Wait, they told the wrong thing. Man, they follow you. They agree.
0: Which can come be wrong. I'm saying same thing in a different way and format. Sure.
1: Accept some.
0: We should accept same
1: sorry,
0: same
1: yeah, because
0: way,
1: sorry. I still don't agree.
0: Yeah, so what did they see? Now they see. As we did this studio, so what did they see?
1: What did they see?
0: But not be the same
1: me
0: studio.
1: Are you me and you, they see
0: the same thing. But we did the same studio.
1: But
0: so
1: when
0: I talk
1: you come to
0: date,
1: we guys talk the same thing.
0: Not be the same thing, me and you, they talk.
1: June, wait.
0: Say not day, 6th not day. 2026 not day for the matter. Show God that beg you.
1: Ask this, where did this come from?
0: This is there now. This is
1: for
0: not
1: where?
0: The 6th month of the show.
1: No, we only see it now, sister. Now, sister, there, there. Sister.
0: Who did the phone line, Janine?
1: Oh.
0: Hello.
2: Hello.
0: Hello.
2: Hello, I'm okay, bye. Good morning, sir.
0: Hey,
2: come back.
0: Lolo.
1: How are
2: you? Good morning.
1: Good morning to you, man.
2: You don't come back.
0: Baby, no, I miss you.
1: They rude.
2: No, I know they rude. I'm there inside.
1: Yes, you say whether I don't come back. I say no, in the road.
2: Okay, in the road. Okay, welcome.
0: Hey, baby, how are you? I miss you.
2: Bye.
0: Lolo, how are you?
2: I love you, Lolo. People, that's the way you come, that side. People will be your Lolo too much.
0: No, baby, you are my, you be my Lolo.
1: Oh, Chim. Oh, Chim.
2: Hey, Chim. Oh, Chim.
0: Now you dey talk.
2: Oh, Jim. Now,
0: sister, send
2: her
0: name
2: be my in-law.
0: Hell, now, not be. Before,
1: okay.
0: I follow you, I get down.
1: My in-law, you're welcome. My wife.
2: No, not be. I'm not being wife.
1: Okay, our in-law.
0: Oh, now you do our own.
1: Why not?
0: Now you do your own.
2: God bless you.
1: Yes.
2: I go. Bye and the sister send them on a airport to shout to yesterday, even as I lie down like this on my body yesterday,
0: my God.
2: From my lab, I trek to this house.
0: Only body.
2: Road okay. Don't divide into
1: I say, yeah, road.
0: No,
2: my lab, our child that bitch are waiting, you know, even do anything, suffer too much. Transport from Alaba to our side, they call and 1,000 things of 300 before 400.
1: Chai.
2: I beg you. Mona help us shout another one of those boys where they take all those polos. One of my village boys. He enter that waterway there for my 12
0: when
2: he don't take and finish.
0: Hey.
2: He enter and two, that the boy, mama, now my village boy, then be three where they born there. The other one they do Yahoo plus, then say make him bring mama.
0: Sure.
2: Then say make him bring mama, he no greet, then do that one mad.
0: Sure.
2: This one now, don't go enter water, and only one day.
0: For real, do you want to enter water? What did you happen?
1: Nakolos.
0: He die, I be come outside.
2: No, like that water where they might sweep. I don't they call self that this thing they happen either last month. I don't they call, you know. It's according to people, we're according to our village people, they say, they no see him.
0: Yeah.
2: They see him early morning when he come out outside.
0: Uh-huh.
1: And he don't die.
2: left at them fine and then no see. And now one person say, in see and the time way, in waka go that side because I don't know that my 12th way.
0: Yeah.
2: Small time around the, it be like saying, as the time don't come up, now then don't stay on top of water, hey. That my 12th water. As our people come now,
1: network.
0: Yeah, network. Yeah.
2: 500,000. Then go bring. Then go bring 500,000. They say no need now. But
0: see,
2: from here to Enugu State, they carry that boat, they go. You don't pay 500,000. How much then go carry? And
1: that's why the mama and papa they make them bury them.
2: I don't know where they go on now. Even yesterday, while they go, I where in the for one boy, and I saw in the center of main road. They dance then. If you see the dance, that one don't take them. May God help us for this Nigeria.
0: Right, I beg,
2: Mona, help us. This our road. We don't suffer too much. Natinas are calling from Iyanu Alaba.
1: You thank come you so much,
0: my love. Not come off for us. I beg rest too. I don't mind me. I don't mind not come off for us.
2: If I don't come up for us,
1: what
2: I go eat?
0: Maybe, send me your card number.
1: They give you wrong advice.
0: I want me to rest. I want pet you. Anima pet you today.
2: Anima pet you. They share card. You never even want they give you.
0: Now they tell me, send me your card number. Send me your card number. Anima pet you.
2: Account number na never na this was baby this I know.
0: Anima send that baby.
2: Hey.
1: Oh Jim.
0: Who did you phone like? Hello.
3: Rara.
0: Yes, Shemo, who be this?
1: Yes, Daddy. Nadia Bledjo.
3: Mula, hi. Na Pastor Patrick.
1: Oh, Saint. Oh, my ex-brother.
0: Saint P.
3: I'm not giving Mula this morning, Abi.
0: Is it?
1: Sure.
3: Don't give me Mula. See, the tackle will not serve
1: you. Who be not? So, are they fear?
3: He's your brother.
1: Are they fear?
3: And they get back up from all over the world.
1: Who be not so? It's not so the reason for the season.
3: They do it no good though. Well, I know there. I know how you cooperate now. Don't get Mura.
0: No, now nah. Sure. Why you talk like that now?
1: Sure.
0: For your mind, you report my.
1: Oh, you know, say Ra get black belts.
3: Don't mind that.
1: For Taekwondo.
3: And I don't believe that. You don't believe that. You don't mind because they talk it anyhow. Don't worry, go collect you.
0: Collect with
1: you. Collect political appointments.
0: No, it's saying
1: Lafour.
0: Don't be Lafour.
1: Don't be Lafour.
0: And I said I don't want Lafour for my colleague.
1: Mm-hmm.
3: My area reporter, normal.
0: I don't want it's not the call light for you, not the air word. Not the call light. We're not get light for this full country. Not call
1: we
0: light.
1: Get,
0: are you not used
1: get,
0: to it already?
1: We get.
0: Oh, well, for you, we get. Are you not used to darkness?
1: When I get I mean not for all of you, I'm the light of
0: I
1: the world.
0: God beg you. No,
3: when I go like this is like last yesterday on Monday. Right? What I then I this side no light.
1: Okay.
3: Well,
1: oh, yeah, Pak. Oh, yeah, Pak. Come here, but you like
0: it. Are you not in Nigeria?
3: If I go there, I'm going to come this side.
0: I know you're in Nigeria.
1: Oh. Okay, that's why I know me Lagos.
0: Not be Nigeria.
3: That's another state.
1: Oh, now one I know deserve light.
0: Oh, I did tell you. Okay, thank you, Sir Patrick Jari. You are insulting.
3: Welcome back.
0: Thank you. You too much. Eh?
3: Welcome back, my brother. I just wanted to say hi to you.
0: Yeah, you too
1: thank
0: much.
1: Thank you.
0: Yeah. Who did you follow? Hello, greetings. Yo, hello.
4: Hello. Praise God, though. Last like a picture.
0: Hey, see my baby. Mwah, mwah, mwah, mwah, mwah, mwah. I love you like a witch, baby. I miss you, Scara, baby.
4: My darling, my beautiful girl, try you.
0: That's so I hear.
1: Mama,
4: God bless you.
1: Thank you so much. God bless you too. Welcome back.
4: One but 1,000
1: yen. Bam, bam. That's what they talk, oh.
4: The line is a welcome
0: baby,
4: back.
0: Baby, I see you. You are something.
1: Me can't tell her welcome.
0: You are something.
4: I know when well. Follow that come. I go partake on
0: you. You are something. John, I trust that. Yes, sir.
4: I just want to greet you. Welcome.
0: Not the pusa. If you pusa, they make me they feel like say at the.
1: Let's say don't hold.
0: Like no. Let's say at the Lord over you. Just they put. Just they put.
1: No, you don't say that the bad habits. Where all those men? Where
0: like
1: one follow
0: no.
1: small girls? They do.
0: This is a mature lady. Not they give me sir. They make me look as if I'm a Lord over. I'm not a Lord over you. I'm petting you.
1: Hold on first. If man don't they do, don't call me sir, don't call me, don't call me, call me by my name. Something is wrong somewhere.
0: No, this was something is not wrong. I want that to be free with me. Don't the pussy, Mama G, don't push her.
1: Which
0: on.
1: One be?
0: Don't they say, okay,
1: call answer,
0: baby,
1: oh.
0: Okay, the lion, not the pussy.
1: Which one be, okay, baby, is that your name?
0: Please be free with me. Eh?
1: Is baby your name?
0: Yes, it's my prefix.
1: You identify as a baby.
0: I want to be free, not the pussy. Come
1: you
0: on,
1: identify
0: come on,
1: as a baby.
0: Mama, just hear me, so please be free. Come
1: scratch
0: on.
1: My back, I scratch your back.
0: Come on, you are free. You have access, please.
1: It's all right.
0: You have access. I don't like this thing, baby. You are making me feel guilty.
1: And they give you soundtrack.
0: You are giving me emotional guilt. I don't like this. Oh God, baby.
1: That emotional
0: don't try
1: guilt
0: it
1: to
0: again.
1: Go do you.
0: No, please.
1: That emotional guilt to go owe you.
0: Just say okay, baby, or okay, babe.
1: Respect.
0: It's not respect.
1: Okay, now respect to your office has a pastor.
0: Okay.
1: Is that one okay for you? Is that one okay for you?
0: I can manage that. But please, you have access, please, to the Holy of Holies.
1: Which Holy of Holies?
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0: All right, so. All right, ladies and gentlemen, boys and girls, we don't come back and we're there for AI report. I believe last lap, if we get advice, me. If we don't get, then we'll continue.
1: We'll move on.
0: Yeah. But meanwhile, somebody just chat me now via Instagram. Yeah. And he tell me, say, her mother, now one of our followers, he say, in fact, the mama make her fix the radio for 4 a.m. every morning.
1: Aww.
0: And so she always the follow. I say, wow. Now, guy. I say, really? Now I say, but sadly, the mother passed April this year on Good Friday. Then the mama passed. Now I say, hey, yeah. I say, what did happen? Was she sick, ill or something? Say, no. Said mama just woke up that morning. Now she say, okay. Say she's feeling somehow. And she move around for a while. Then sit down. That was all. She just, you know, go to the great beyond from there.
1: Oh, my God.
0: Yeah. He say, yeah, now it's okay. I say, please, give me her name now. Let's pay tribute to her live on radio. It's okay. Her name now, Mrs.
1: Jesus
0: F. Young
1: Christ.
0: Friday Okodi. Mrs. F. Young Friday Okodi. Yeah, so they do this for you, mama, right? I say, how old was the mom? He says 60 years. That she marked her sister's birthday last year, December. Last year, right? So, of course, Mrs. F. Young Friday Okodi may also rest in peace. Yeah, so we from the morning show, on a wake-up show, Ratatan say, may God bless your soul, may God keep you.
1: God
0: thank
1: rest
0: you.
1: Your soul.
0: Yeah, for the time when you

0: 95.1 Wazovia FM. Country people, sound a day for this o'clock. Now you did this morning. 80 dots and that like this. And you know, say this guy's an attorney, then now they carry come so that you go there up to date. Make you there updated. I'll be yourself, you know, I don't know what it is. Stop. Anywho, my name is Tamara Tonye Agwana. And this one now, now what to read the very first word for today will be the number 10 day for June 2026. So just open your ear, make a summary the cocoa the first for the Tory. Federal government, they talk say, Tinubu policy, they thought they bring better results, small. Plenty Nigerians now they ask whether democracy they not sort it to celebrate as school children and teachers they see there for kidnappers and. Nigeria Railway Corporation now they don't confirm say 5 people die for train accidents. And as well, now they still they increase for South Africa. Nigeria, they don't begin ready to go carry their country people. We won't come back as. And they carry this gist and many other ones. So not go anywhere. Just sit down, eh? Wait, me. I know take your time. Just small time. Okay, now we start the Tory then. Democracy Day, na June 12th. And today, na June 10th. So you see, say, enough far to just day corner. Now federal government now they don't call commerce. I thought in Nigeria to begin see small change from the policy the way President Bola Tinubu they carry come. For one sit that way Apple for Abuja now the secretary to the government of the Federation will be George Akume. He talks the economy don't improve smaller. He say even government support program say it don't begin to help people and it don't make it easy for people to borrow money, collect loan. According to Rame, more things self still they come.
1: The commemoration of June 12th is an activity of accountability and interrogation of performance on the current mandate. This government remains prepared to be judged by evidence, and the ministers will read out more achievements recorded in different sectors.
0: But this June 12th Democracy Day, where they come, so not be everybody they happy and all ready to celebrate, because some people think, yeah, wait till they there to celebrate, wait till really they there to they happy about. Some of them, they say he hard for them to celebrate because they know say these children where they kidnap for different places, the children and their teachers, they still there for kidnappers. And so the thing they bite there for bodies, how they could feel celebrate this kind of thing.
2: The government has not done its job in terms of securing lives and properties of the people in the country. Nigeria is enjoying democracy, but it's obvious that the institutions that support democracy are lagging and lacking.
3: It's actually not fair. It's not fair that teachers, people that all went to school to perform their duties as well as to learn, students as young as 2-3 years old. It is highly disheartening learning about something like that.
0: Chai. They say government need to do more now. Government need to do more work to make sure say they go save those people from the kidnappers and carry them, bring them back safely and make them better improve security for the country.
3: The insecurity in Nigeria is rising to an all-time high, and being that we are in democracy and our Democracy Day approaching, it feels like there is nothing to be celebrating about.
4: I'm livid and sad that even till this very second, those children are still outside. Can't we have a more aggressive protest? Do these people think we are joking? Because I don't know.

0: And for National Assembly like this, the members of House of Rep now they don't begin. They ask serious question concerning the security matter for the country. And sake of that, now the Minister of Defence, Service Chief, Inspector General of Police, DSS organ, other top security people they go appear before that House of Rep. Now yes, they don't summon all of them. Maybe they can't answer question about security for the country. They say they go explain how they spend security money where government released in the last 6 months. Maybe they can't show them wait till they use the security money that they drew. In fact, the ask members now they can't still beg President Bola Tinubu say I beg. Make he approve, make they fulfill, they recruit all this forest guard for the state. They wear all these bandits and kidnapping, they too much. Make they fulfill, get forest guard, where could they secure their forest. And this thing that they happen as the people still they worry concerning this kidnapping of children and teachers for Oyo and Borno states. Meanwhile, police now they don't come as I talk say this security matter, they're ready. Yes, so they don't give standing order now say. The Inspector General of Police to this we don't give standing order say for the country now if your motor not get plate number your own or your na your name, is there anybody where they cash say your motor not get plate number, they go arrest you and they carry you go court safe, may you go face judgment for there. He talks say they don't rescue plenty kidnap victim this period safe, but may you hear from the IGP yourself.
1: From today, the Nigerian Police Force will no longer tolerate such acts of impunity. Every vehicle operating on our roads must be properly registered and must display its approved registration number in accordance with the law. Any vehicle found without number plates or with deliberate, obscured, concealed, or tampered registration number will be stopped, impounded, and subjected to the appropriate legal process.
0: And now, talking about road for transport matter like this, Federal Ministry of Transport now they don't give order or made a torchlight that a worry about train accident. Yes, they say some train it come off for the railway line where it's supposed to pass near that Agbo for Delta State. The thing just divert. Now, so the thing go cause accident too. And according to the ministry, this torchlight where they want to do so go help made a. They made a no waiting cost and so that kind of thing for no happen again. Make train transport this safe for the passengers for Nigeria. And then the people they safe with the range law too, they don't enter the matter. Oh, yes, so as of rep now too, they don't start their own touch lighting. And then they ask for, may they forfeit compensate the passengers they will suffer for inside this accident. Meanwhile, the Nigerian Railway Corporation, they don't confirm say for that accident, so 5 people die for this train accident. Yes, they don't confirm. The managing director will be Kayode Opefa. He talks here. As that thing happened, as the accident stopped, so the emergency workers said they sharply reached there where the accident for take happen. Now they call even rush passengers when injured, they go hospital for treatment. And as it himself, the doctor said that they do touch lights so that they go know what it really caused the accident. And for Lagos like this, Governor Babajide Sanwo-Olu, it also invest Lagos Summit where they do so. Say it don't make more and more people see Lagos as the best place for investors to carry their money corpus. And according to them, this Invest Lagos, so it does bring new collabo, and people even promise to bring investment away if it create work and help the economy grow. And you see, they talk about even road, bridge, and other infrastructure projects where government they do. So make sure say business for the state in move forward. And outside Lagos, outside Nigeria, we can go check for the abroad. Not be smart, you know. Not be smart. Other Africans that they see for South Africa, or they say the thing people they panic, or they don't know whether other Africans that they safe again for South Africa. As me, they talk the National Secure of Igbo Union for South Africa will be Eze and Nozie Leberi. It also the way some people they treat foreigners for that South Africa, it don't even worse past the way people they see you. And even Naki says they talk say Nigerians don't die for there for this matter. He said, leave all those words where they deny him. Say na lie, say Nigerians don't die sake of this xenophobia something for South Africa.
2: It might interest you to know that one of the flights that will be coming home will be coming with a dead body of a Nigerian that was killed during this period. South Africa is always denying any news that comes about Nigeria. Nigerians has been killed even in the police cell. Nothing was done. If you ask them, they will say it's a lie. But somebody, Precious Nwama from Imo State, was killed inside Maitland police station.
0: Yes, and as this matter all tough, so for South Africa, Nigeria, they don't begin ready to go carry their country people with the muscle, we don't ready to come back as we say they won't come back as Nigeria don't begin ready to go carry them come. Before I go, I can make a reminder the cocoa that we first download. I tell you, say federal government, they talk, say, Tinubu policy don't begin, they bring small results. Oh. Plenty Nigerians now call they ask whether democracy then assaulted the way they feel celebrate, seeing as school children and teachers they see they for kidnappers and. And as wahala dey increase for South Africa and Nigeria, they don't begin ready to go carry their country people wey won't come back as. All right, now so the tori dey be for this o'clock, my people, now me by myself, now I gather the tori put her together, so make a call download that for you for your number one Chukwuma station. My name, Natamara Tonye Agwana. Now, if you say tori don't finish today, oh, because it never finish, I go see you again by 12 when I go carry the next word tori, eh? Call download that for your number one Chukwuma station. No touch that died. Still a groove on top of our wake up show with Ratata and Sayene.

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Yes, so my country people, listen to me, your Shores Paddy for radio this morning. Make I tell you, say better opportunity now in there for you. Want to say Allogen Security Recruitment, and they don't carry better one come. So make I tell you, say they find work, be no worry. As far as say you dey from age 18 go reach 55 years old, yes, and you get better one result to withstand the kakraka, and you sabi do better English talking. Want to say you sabi speak English yourself. Yes, this one he dey better for you. So make I tell you, say Allogen Security Company name, they don't expand their team, and then they invite better people where they say they get better work result and sabi speak English to apply for the position of security operative. 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So make I tell you, say this better opportunity no miss them at all, and if you WhatsApp their number will be 08109183027 08109183027, and the other number now 070-844-74240 070-844-74240. No miss this opportunity at all. I make I bust your brain, say this one in the hand. Want to say the application in the hand 11th of June 2026, that's not tomorrow. No snooze on top of my at all. Opportunity make you no pass you by.

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Does that make him an errand boy? But I have noticed, brethren, that all Amakas are very pretty. And in the same vein, all Sheguns are handsome. Oh, sorry. I just remembered two Sheguns. Thank you very much. My name is SLK. 95.

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1: Alright, oh my people, this one a town hall meeting.
2: All right, ladies and gentlemen, boys and girls, so we'll go see the clap.
3: Ah, where you are, here? Before we go see the pocket, and I'm on.
2: Ladies and gentlemen, like I talk, ladies and gentlemen, all of them
3: more clap. Before I see the pocket, oh.
2: More clap.
4: Yeah, I am. Yeah,
3: yeah. In there, yeah, no great Japan.
4: This is a day for Indo Shrine.
2: Never reach now.
4: This is a day for Indo Shrine.
2: For everything.
3: Na Indo Shrine, true, true.
2: Okay, so ladies and gentlemen,
4: wait, okay. Is it the flexing that sees your voice, or you're the one that sees it?
5: Don't be like this to the top.
3: I've been calling you my brother now. My brother is sitting that they see.
5: You don't go,
2: ladies
5: don't,
2: and gentlemen, boys and girls. So, you know,
3: it's all right.
2: I just imagine how Nadi, which apple you?
3: Oh, which apple?
2: Which apple you like pussy? Which apple?
3: You don't yellow, come back.
2: No.
3: The rubber bleaching cream.
4: Say don't turn white.
3: Yes, the rubber bleaching cream.
2: Not talk to me any year because man, they not try amo. Before I leave you, were respectful.
4: Okay, Obinu.
3: Hey, my wife, me, oh, I want to go see later than the shiny. Oh.
2: What did you talk?
3: If you hear anything, tell you, I not go believe her.
2: Tell me.
3: Die.
4: No, understand.
5: Hey. Don't say, see, because they try to put hand for waiting no day. Stay not by force.
4: Okay.
2: Put hand for where?
5: For waiting where you want to
3: put hand. Imagine, I want to talk with her. Mas, you know the year you're buying it.
2: All right, so ladies and gentlemen, boys and girls, check the time. Now 8:27. Of course, the date now 10/6/26. Again, 10/6/26. Of course, Minister number 10th day of the 6th month, June 2026. All right. So with that bus are coming. I know we see when I go Jamaica.
4: Hold on. Wait, just
3: go Jamaica.
4: No, be me and you bust out.
2: Wait now, when I go Jamaica. I got the wonder.
4: Wait, how which of the Jamaica? Which sleep? Of the Jamaica?
3: Jamaica.
2: Make a talk now.
4: Specify
2: how
4: which of the Jamaica
2: for this country? Because life is not. Nigeria is a very terrible, bad country. It's very dark. It's country of darkness. Country of kidnapping.
3: Poaching.
4: Now, how many days spend for this Jamaica?
2: Even did now 2 days.
3: Not let me call you my brother again. My brother now 2 days.
2: We they work out for night. We just we they follow
3: for
2: police.
3: Jamaica.
2: They relate where. Further for the northern part of Caribbean, South Africa, everywhere. But
3: we
2: have
3: parachute boxers.
2: Oh God! I now when are they come? I call this. Oh God!
3: Masses, you're silent
4: so
3: for me.
4: Why did you call?
5: Men and give us phone number.
2: Oh God!
4: Oh, we just.
2: How did people be managing in this country?
5: We are managers.
4: It's 26, we are all managers.
5: Maybe 26 days.
4: 26 days later.
3: We are coping. We are managing. Day 26.
5: So if you.
2: And the one when get level as they catch people, those will come outside street.
5: That one now. Urban kidnapping. You never know what to do. They don't define it. Yesterday on the Thursday government, bandit Thursday government, no talk lie, your bandit. Bandit the Thursday government, they talk lie.
3: No, bandit talk him.
2: The call
3: the woman talk him.
5: Bandit don't talk to you before.
4: Bam.
3: You tell you the one way.
5: Through that woman did they talk him.
4: Through the person that
5: they who put gun for her and make she talk?
3: I don't know why man see the open the eye, they look me.
5: Why don't open eye for you?
6: Did you saw her?
3: Did I follow you talk?
5: If you talk to me, you talk to her.
3: Minister of reported speech. I debunk you.
5: You debunk her. Never reach 4 days.
2: Okay. Ladies and gentlemen, the call is now 0201-277-0951. Oh, 02-01-465-7180. The WhatsApp line 090-8743.
3: No spoil this chill. See, damn well. I don't know whether bum they pay you.
2: I don't understand. Why you not go feel leave? You never see Bob Marley last picking before. Leave me alone. Leave me. Never see Bob Marley last, but don't leave me alone.
3: Assuming some people have head though. We are.
4: So, moderator.
2: Is the trouble, Mrs. Ike?
4: Since you are Bob Marley last speaking.
2: Yes, please.
4: Give us those numbers in the Rasta style.
3: Oh.
2: You say?
3: The number, phone number.
2: If I try her, man, she go follow me.
4: You try her first.
2: You will lose her.
4: Try her
3: lose what?
2: Master, you people will lose to
3: I
2: people.
3: Am not a lager. See,
2: see, a lager that there is.
3: Moderator, listen. I won't give you yes now.
5: So I think these people like him.
3: See, Maria. I like her no come for like 3 days. Ma, as you follow Tam Tam. When you were not there.
6: Who be Tam Tam now?
3: Oh, mm-hmm. Asam.
5: That's the question.
6: Who be Tam Tam?
5: People, they wait for full number.
2: Okay, so ladies and gentlemen, so with the, I've just
3: got... How many times they won't call full number?
2: A new information that there's a Tam Tam existing somewhere.
3: Bam.
2: But more just by the passing, the governor of Edo State, the govern of their state, Edo State. Eh? Governor
4: no, of your state.
3: Wait, the one where they pay people allegedly made them debunk things for social media.
2: Okpawolo, they say, he say even if they kidnap all of us, he say there is no vacancy. Asuro. He say, he say even if they kidnap all of us, there's no vacancy in Aso Rock. If they talk, he says some people they say they want really support in the book government. Eh? They distract us. They will talk to him. Say that they sponsor security. He says let me they capture, let me kidnap all of us. He say no space for the for Aso Rock.
7: Ah, hello, Colonel Loni, go shop for Belo. Opolo eti jo o ti lo
4: agbara. He say instead of Opawolo, we say Opolo lilo, meaning that the brain is twisted.
7: Opolo osise.
3: Opolo osise. I agree. That's a local government.
6: Okay.
4: Oh, that's a local government.
7: Bo la se de buruburu.
3: I don't know.
5: He say
7: oro niyan.
5: He say now talk about that.
7: Bo mo fe bajoba Tinubu je, ko fowa re tun se. Ti ko ba baje wa sa de tun se. Eh, Jack, kuku mu.
3: The way they thought this is the same way. If like say you dumb.
7: Yeah, no, come security kuro. Insecurity come kuro mbe.
4: Let's go to official bat as a 2014. The slaughtering of Christian worshippers is strongly condemnable.
3: Bam.
4: It calls to question the competence of Jonathan to protect Nigeria.
5: Who taught this one?
4: But official bat. Okay. Bola Ahmed Tinubu is a 2014.
3: Okay.
4: What has changed between then and now?
7: I like see,
4: people like Opawolo should just keep quiet and manage his state.
5: My problem now is that
4: must they talk?
5: Have somebody take microphone and put in the mouth of the executive governor of a
4: number
5: state.
4: One man.
5: And that governor, that statement he talk, he say, that means that people wait there inside forest in no importance. Say, they never even kidnap Rich.
3: If they let me, they kidnap
5: him. If they let me, they kidnap him and his family.
7: Everybody.
5: Kidnap him and his family. That's yeah, the way he
4: so said, because, is secure. That way
5: so when he talks no vacancy for Aso Rock, he means say no be because if they kidnap people, they no go vote for person where kidnap
4: them.
5: So in they tell us say
4: it's not by election.
5: Not by election.
3: Wait, now the kidnapper and the rule. No, which no, one be
4: no, if you don't know what you're saying. Even if they kidnap all of us.
3: No,
2: the
3: way
2: it must
4: no,
2: be.
4: Let me break it down. As usually, break it down.
3: Oh, yeah, break it down for me.
4: What he's saying is,
3: that way I love you.
4: Even in the kidnapping, everybody, the 2027 is secure, it's meaning secure, we don't need, they don't need to vote.
5: Because if they kidnap everybody, who go vote?
7: Jerry, bandit, Opobelo Sokpe. Shishen bi ishe.
4: Opari.
7: Pe awon to e mu kole ye ke mu. Oni ohun. Ati awon oloseun oloselu bi ti e
6: olosho for the matter
3: you don't come back
7: be gangan ni ke ma bo ba wa ta ri nkan je yen oni ke fi wale
4: as you are talking.
5: He dey talk to the bandit. He say bandit waiting up people they tell you na be say make una come kidnap him and his family
4: and leave the
5: and those where they work with and leave those ones of us who no get money because if somebody will be governor will be sit out the job
3: that
5: is very very insensitive that means that this 26 days nominating to them
3: no,
4: they are calling it insensitive that means you are saying that there is sense there
6: okay
4: ko so polo
7: beni opolo tan gbadu officer da titi
4: person cannot close eye and cross eye way at night.
6: Okay.
4: That is what he has done.
2: Chief Security of a state, now you talk this also, and you talk before a group of people with microphones.
5: And they go clap.
7: What
5: they
7: want to clap? If you
3: deal with other people, see those ones where they clap hand, leave those ones for me.
7: Maybe I want to back them.
4: 10 years.
2: Now, so Sheriff,
7: finish one.
2: Talk for Delta State. He said Tinubu now be project.
7: Yes,
2: he said now be project.
7: Now be project.
2: Yes, he said now Tinubu now be project.
5: So many people know say that if not the 36, if let's assume if all the governors, if all the governors and the FCT minister, and all the senators, and all the members of House of Representatives, make a count them. They see governor, deputy governor, all the local government chairman, all the commissioner, all the which be the state House of Assembly, House of Rep for Abuja and Senate, all of them. If all of them come together, they no reach 10,000.
4: Benny,
7: what be 10,000?
5: And these 10,000
7: people, with their commissioners and advisors,
5: and their wife.
7: Oh,
5: they know it 10,000.
7: Bam.
5: So if all of them come together, please, where Nigeria? Let's even give them 1 million of those where they don't give money, give rights.
4: All of them join.
5: 1 million. Yeah. How many Nigeria be? So Nigeria people know say by the number.
2: Yeah.
5: This man now they talk for that 1 million people. This 10,000, 100,000 people.
2: Yeah.
5: If Nigeria they hear this kind of talk.
2: Yeah.
5: And you know react.
2: Yes.
5: And that day fix. They come.
7: Ah.
5: Yeah. Carry your vote. You see somebody carry your ballot, but they run. You leave them. The way for markets, if somebody go carry your judge where they sell,
2: they take off.
5: Or carry your load where they sell for market, they run. Yeah. You go leave them, they go. Somebody for market where you see you sell palm oil.
2: Yeah.
7: They carry 1 liter.
5: They run.
2: Yeah.
5: You go leave them, they go. No. You sell tomato for my 12.
4: They carry two.
5: Somebody carry
4: just two pieces.
5: No. Two. They run, go.
4: Oh my God.
5: You go leave them.
2: No.
5: But when it comes to election,
2: yeah.
5: Your vote for 4 years. Somebody carry and they run. You go say God now. Well, they don't come again. Yeah. Yourself go run.
7: Then go church. Go lay down.
5: Go
7: they
5: church.
7: Do fasting.
5: Yeah. They run for ground.
7: I am here also.
5: Yes. And the one GO. Yeah. Where are they add 80 on top?
2: Yeah.
5: Because anybody will be GO. Yes. GO.
2: Let him vent.
5: Yes. Anybody will be GO.
7: When don't know
5: say. When don't know say. This country, the people. Now, God, whatsoever you do to the least of my brethren. That you do unto me.
7: Preach for me.
5: If somebody will be GO, when no know say na God put on there for the people, and they add 80 to your GO, and you when they go to they believe GO, now junior GO 80. Nonsense.
2: Yes, nah, because,
7: can I pronounce
5: because,
7: it?
5: If you like,
2: if you like. Pronounce it, nah,
5: but then be GO. But I didn't give them 80.
2: Lion, not the bird dog.
5: And they dash them 80.
4: Say it again.
5: That's not because if you are under a GO, when they preach rubbish, you they clap.
2: Yeah.
5: You they clap. He preach rubbish.
7: Yeah,
5: I hear one for radio yesterday. Somebody saying go church. Say husband go church. Then the pastor they preach to them. Say him pour water inside the motor tank. He kick him. He start. Everybody say hey. He talks in a lie.
7: Now why they sing that song? Miracle. No, they tire Jesus.
2: Us a big relief. Man. And if our elder say this thing, if they verse, let me say I go did.
7: Now they be the real enemy worker. Of progress.
2: Yes. If they not applaud this feat, I'll say to now what? Now for
4: hold on. See, if you read and finish, you know there is freedom of speech.
7: The freedom.
2: Thank God, say
7: why they aim me your phone?
2: And they make reference to the papers. I say for the Guardian Nigeria. He said Tinubu approves 10 billion naira emergency Ebola response fund. Then for premium Times Nigeria, Tinubu establishes Ebola task force, approves 10 billion naira for preparedness. Then for the National newspaper, Tinubu approves 10 billion naira emergency fund to curtail Ebola. Then for Chinese television, Tinubu sets up Ebola task force, releases 10 billion emergency fund.
7: All these things just together, and I said they released 10 billion for Ebola.
2: Yes, please.
7: After they have created a National Agency of Malaria Elimination.
4: The question is that the big news? We need to go to market.
3: Why?
4: Even when Ebola enter in the days of Fashola as governor.
5: How much did you spend?
3: How much was dollar then? How much is dollar now?
4: Okay, whose fault is that?
5: Oh God!
3: So they shall say this 10 billion too much.
5: So ETF, Ebola Task Force.
3: Yes.
5: They go so uniform. Yeah, the Ebola Task Force. ETF. So and if ETF don't dare, they go give them money. They will get secretariat.
4: And they buy laptop.
5: They go buy laptop. What did I hear? The cable I hear is say most of the money where they release for this country, we will send for education and health.
3: You know they
5: reach where then they kick the motor, but you know they reach destination. So 10 billion naira.
2: Yes, please. They don't approve.
5: What thing they want take and do? See this season 2026. I want to apologize to you. By 2023 and 2024, I see. Because people they talk about 2027. Nobody they mention 2027. I don't know say na international year of approval. The money when you don't approve this year. The money don't borrow this year.
4: No. If you say this year, you are talking about the full year. Six months.
5: You know that throw. Now June we just
4: July.
2: Oh, the first half of the
5: now
2: year.
5: June we just did. If you calculate, go chat GTP.
3: GBT.
5: If you go chat GBT.
4: GBT.
5: Go there now. Go check. Ask how much Nigeria don't borrow, how much they don't approve. In six months. You go shock. 2026, please forgive me.
2: So are we saying they should not prepare?
5: Preparation first is not money.
2: But they have been...
3: But they need money to do things now.
5: What is the plan?
4: I beg, imagine. Since you are saying they need money, they need to prepare.
2: They are being proactive.
5: Proactive is not money.
7: I don't need proactive. Kill a shit. Proactive.
5: What did you do to them?
4: You like banana?
3: This woman get problem.
2: Ebola do it before.
3: Who angry you from the
5: other? God forbid.
3: See, Mazi, you know that last week, you see people that prophesy this thing. When the Neruwoko started a malaria elimination agency, you say they will start a syphilis and gonorrhea and the rest of them. Now they started from Ebola.
4: Let us be sincere with ourselves. 10 billion to prepare for what?
2: Yes,
3: Ebola.
4: That money will be the one that will build fresh hospital.
3: At least when they kill people for Congo, he looted the shell and got shot 10 billion. You cannot compare Naira with their own.
5: The country where the thing they are.
4: They're strong.
5: They don't spend 10 billion.
2: No, our own they was.
3: We have plenty past them.
2: They prepare for makeshift tents.
5: So this thing now, what did they prepare for?
2: Yes, please.
5: Does it solve the porous border? Does it equip the custom and excise? Does it equip airport?
2: You know,
5: does it equip land border?
2: Apart from the equipment.
4: Leave the equipment. Listen to waiting man as they talk. The preparedness stopped at the border.
5: Yes.
4: At the airport.
5: If you have been prepared for those
4: that's who enter, you know.
5: You should be screening.
2: No, they go clear open space. They'll come out, make him stand.
3: No, see.
4: At the airport,
3: no,
5: and the mass barrier.
3: Hold on, face. My elders, they say this is Task Force. What the work of Task Force?
5: They look for who gets Ebola.
2: They will buy Helux trucks for
3: them. Why they do like this? You said that the problem of this country.
5: No, Task Force.
3: They go there for airport. As chemists, you're picking, they come back, they go check them.
5: Those were there airport before. Nobody did immigration before.
4: Because
3: Ebola
4: Task
3: Force, we know they
4: did. Okay, so they
3: don't
4: have Ebola.
3: Yes.
5: The other time when we set them, where Ebola come, you know, enter our country because of one Liberia Mabi, enter, they catch them.
4: Sacrifice herself.
5: How much we spent?
4: Damn.
2: That was
3: then. How much was Naira then?
4: Why then?
5: How
4: now?
5: Much we spent? No, no, no. 10 billion Naira.
2: This government is more concerned.
3: Oh.
4: About what? About spending.
2: I bet you wouldn't drop the other one, baby. Trump the other one. If I don't keep it, I mean put the money for the other one.
3: For inside the Punch newspaper, they say the 11th Senate to consider 6-year single term for president and governors.
4: Clap for them.
2: All right.
3: Now, Senate leader Okoyemi Bamidele, and be the person who disclosed this one. For instance, I want to then discuss with him. Say, after 2027 general election, say they go consider 6 years straight. And the reason why they talk so be say, if they do and for 4 years, after the first 4 years, they no go even finish that, they don't pay attention to the next election. Say, they want me to Fakobale, they work
4: so
3: well.
4: Now, I bet before Mazi come on board, I will not ashamed of waiting with the talk. See, countries where things are working, they achieved their goal before that 4 years. They said, you have read, let me respond.
3: Sorry.
4: When they said the 4 years, before they enter, they have their roadmap.
6: Their case not worse like a one nation.
4: Hey. Why our case worse?
3: What is their population?
6: Thick skin.
4: Why our case worse?
5: So let me say what I want to say now. Yes. That 4 years. If 4 years, this one are 3 years, don't do now for this administration.
4: I did that.
5: If 3 years is enough to take us this way.
4: This way.
5: 4 years is enough to take us the other way.
4: Benny.
5: If 3 years, look at Donald Trump. Donald Trump don't rule America 2 years.
4: He never did
5: 2 years.
4: Because I think by 2 years ago.
5: But see the impact for the world.
6: Yeah.
5: Abi?
6: Yeah.
5: He don't even start war.
4: Across the world.
5: So if for Nigeria now,
3: war.
5: 4 years. Like a Balogun say when I don't understand, 4 years is enough for somebody to, if it's is enough to do negative impact.
4: Benny.
5: If it's enough to take a country from 200 naira petrol to 1,000 train. If it's enough
3: increase
5: for,
3: our debt from 97,000
5: if in less than 4 years,
3: almost 200 trillion.
5: If in less than 4 years now, you can get to insecurity where you know if you fit go your bedroom.
6: Yeah, yes.
5: If this can happen, 4 years is enough to return. But let me also ask a question.
6: Yeah.
5: Has there been any bill that have come to this assembly
4: that did not pass?
3: Okay, there's a possibility that the one might not pass.
5: How?
3: This is not example? The first time.
5: Which one?
3: During Obasanjo time, there was something.
5: Somebody say you have a heart attack yesterday.
3: I cancel it. Now you are telling me motor will jam me.
5: I said go now. Go.
4: Now, what did they
3: use small voice? They do calm down.
4: Say anything that comes to the house.
6: It don't pass.
3: So if they approve and NB say if President Bola Ahmed Tinubu win next election, they approve this, that will be 10 years.
4: Well, don't ask me.
5: No, don't ask there. Anybody. We don't know.
6: Six years. Is it not better say you do 6 years than to do 8 years?
4: What you cannot do in 4 years? What you are saying that 6 years you do it?
3: No. See,
6: our country,
3: thank you.
6: The dynamics of this country, after election, they go three years, say fight. Do you know what that six years has done?
3: Okay.
5: Once you win the 6 years, you are not looking for the election. So you know what they have done? They are giving you 1 4-year tenure plus 2 years.
3: Okay, well, let me explain. This 4 years now, Retete, I know she go agree with me. They go use 1 year fight law case.
6: The past 1 year, then
3: use the second year take a inaugurate cabinet. The remaining 2 years, they go use and they prepare for the next election.
4: That is why, because that is why 6 years
3: will be better.
4: We don't have same. Look at Canada. Look at France.
3: I will break up with this man.
4: Look at it.
3: I'm very close to here.
4: 4 years, and also, they are performing well.
5: A national assembly.
4: No, House of
5: Rape. Also, where Lati, offer Sofu Ijaba, where 2027,
3: House of
5: Offense of where next tenure, Thomas, instead of 4 years. He offers 6 years.
3: Odori Tinubu offers all the 6 years.
4: Man,
3: show you a delay money.
4: Oh, you delay me.
6: He say he get disease.
4: No. You don't talk that.
3: Has it become an inherited monarchy? Okay.
5: He says you cannot do anything useful in 4 years. Why do I want to be this?
3: Saturday, Tobamada. Sunday, Watimo. I go even prefer. You say fire, you know, yeah, Lifam.
4: Sunday that is going to be sweet.
5: You will see the sign.
6: But my point is that for inside the 4 years, there will be medical trips. So you're not the rich.
4: No, it means that in 6 years you will do much.
3: Okay, I don't even think
4: she
3: that the problem.
4: They'll be spending 12 years there.
3: No, wait, face my elders. I don't even think that the problem should even be governor and a president. This Senate, where some people done there for 20 years, can they not do law that they will stay there for only 4 years or two term and leave?
4: Now, let us tell ourselves the truth. which is the government
7: that is closed down. Some people have been there like 3-4 times.
5: Desmond Elliott has done 12 years.
7: Yes, and he wants to go back.
5: To what avail?
7: So they should pass law for Senate and Reps.
4: To answer your question, in the same clan where things are working, see these people.
7: This same clan English, they
4: pay me. These people that will call Senator or House of Reps, they are supposed to be closer to us than the president. So if you are functional, you can be there as long as people can feel it.
6: Okay, because now the nails passed.
5: I bet people talk about it.
6: When I call us for
7: 02-07-07-09-54-0265-0265-0265-0265-0265-0265-0265-0265-0265-0265-0265-0265-0265-0265-0265-0265-0265-0265-0265-0265-0265-0265-0265-0265-0265-0265-0265-0265-0265-0265-0265-0265-0265-0265-0265-0265-0265-0265-0265-0265-0265-0265-0265-0265-0265-0265-0265-0265-0265-0265-0265-0265-0265-0265-0265-0265-0265-0265-0265-0265-0265-0265-0265-0265-0265-0265-0265-0265-0265-0265-0265-0265-0265-0265-0265-0265-0265-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
8: man the plans for election for next.
6: Now
8: we see
6: they
8: head
6: the
8: other
6: be.
8: Not be
6: the man
8: talk am. Not be the man talk am. Since the day in how we supposed to do, I don't go do. I'm not asking anything to talk about. We woke up every morning, we go hear better news.
3: Oh, yeah.
4: Obinu.
6: I don't need to talk.
3: I don't say if you want the cost person, buy ring light for your house, use them.
6: Hello.
4: No be here.
9: Good morning.
6: Yeah, we dey hear you. That was the president, not yet. We dey hear you. My guy, you too much.
9: They don't come back.
6: That's why I hear
3: you. No, road.
4: No, road.
3: Never come back.
6: Yeah, fire.
9: You see, I won't put mask for the you say Nigeria people there for South Africa. Don't the thing will happen. So Nigeria people know our government, you don't know anything who they can't do for that place. Why these people come back? Because if you say Nigeria are good, this country
6: not get happen. They're not blessed like that.
5: That's true.
9: Huh?
5: Not
6: yes.
5: True.
6: You get you get point.
9: That's true. See so small country they kill Nigeria. Nigeria people will kill some people there for here. Wait, which area everybody they go now?
6: All right, thank you.
9: Our government, no security for Nigeria, no police, no army. See, every day they kill everybody.
5: So first of all, to put math for that South Africa one.
6: Matter, yeah.
5: The first time where Ojukwu, the woman, where they make a minister, foreign affairs minister, Bianca Ojukwu, she first talks, you go to South Africa, say people, Nigerians will die.
6: Yeah.
5: Inside police custody, say no be problem. No, say true. Any Nigerian will evacuate, make it bring money, that time.
6: Mm-hmm.
5: Now, Ghana don't they go carry them people. Nigeria now don't carry one airpiece moto.
6: Yes.
5: Plane, sorry, not moto.
4: Yeah.
5: Go there to bring people back. Yeah. This thing, and Nigerians go past thousands there. We suppose don't start this one.
3: But
5: since.
3: Now we go plenty pass.
5: We suppose don't. So put the shout, say, wait till Bianca see that time.
6: Yes.
5: When he talks, say, how he won't say evacuation, can't say make them bring money. Somebody where they don't loot in shop.
6: Yeah,
5: somebody when not if you go back. Yeah. Somebody when not if you come up for us where they fear for life.
4: Go
5: you can't tell them, say, anybody that will be evacuated, we pay. But now, don't they talk, say, they go carry them back. Nigeria, they do slow starting.
3: I mean, they do partnership.
5: Slow starting.
6: Who did the full line?
3: Jesus.
6: Yeah, morning to you.
9: First time caller.
6: First time caller. Welcome.
5: Welcome.
9: Yeah. All these are our Nigerian people. They're not they try at all.
5: Like us now.
9: Like our president.
4: Like them.
9: Our president know they try. If they wait, maybe we'll be John conquer all the Nigerian people where they South Africa. As they feed them for that place. Maybe they wait for me and they come. Make I carry my friend, go carry them.
6: Okay, you will do well. We'll appreciate that.
4: You do well.
6: Who did the full line?
3: Doing humanity a favor.
6: Yeah, morning to you, sir.
9: And a good morning.
6: Thank you, sir.
9: God bless you.
6: Yeah,
9: triple you.
6: Yeah.
9: You don't say we don't get shame for this country. One AP play where they carry go there. They won't turn the masses of Nigeria there to more labors. Maybe some people go sit down, some people go stand
3: go
9: up.
3: Lap.
9: Before they bring them back. Look at the kind of laws they are doing for Nigeria. Is it how a country being run? We not get shame. If not, chief or not, we are not normal.
6: Yes, that's true. Amo. We not get shame with the fight for market since. Who did the full line?
10: Good morning.
6: Yeah, we hear you.
10: Good morning, house.
6: Yeah.
3: Good morning, sir.
10: God bless you, people.
3: Amen.
10: You see, I no blame Bianca because. Waiting, she knows
3: it's
10: that's why she said, that's why she first said people should bring money and You know, say there was a time when she denied, say nothing happened.
6: Yes, mm. If I talk, I say no Nigeria like, was even harassed.
10: So I don't blame her. Now where you carry clothes, where picking no, where no say go feel we are given.
3: Go say ah, balabala, no?
10: Who better give who? Now come to sixth year tenor.
6: Yep.
10: If care is not taken, you go see talk tenor.
6: Okay.
10: Mm. Somebody went to say no be president talk am.
3: Mm.
10: No be now in the talk the one where they talk before.
4: Oh yeah, let me. Mm.
10: Now people when go stay now then go talk am. After now somebody go pay for his ticket for this thing. No. I mean not somebody go pay him.
6: Mm.
10: Make who dare they deceive ourselves.
6: Okay. My, thank you. With the phone line, hello. Hello.
11: Good morning.
6: Morning, sir.
11: God bless you all for the good job you people are doing.
6: Amen. You do that.
11: This is Brother Steven from Anguru.
6: Mm. Okay, welcome, brother.
11: You see, I only ask the barristers who are in other radio questions. If my people say that if you carry wood, when you are coming from the farm, you carry ants that is biting, what do we do? The same we throw away that one. Mm. If the government is taking us back, can the masses, the masses, Nigerians, can we not do something about it? And another thing I want to ask that Manzi, I don't know. Manzi will leave mosquito us as a fly, and he'll be pursuing a house fly.
4: Yeah.
11: The pastors you are talking about, there are some false prophets. We'll be, be talking of Jew. Is that the problem of Nigeria?
5: It is part of the problem, sir. It is part of the problem.
7: It is part of the problem.
5: They are part of the problem. They have a congregation. They have a congregation. If you tell your congregation, go and read, go and see Martin Luther King.
6: Okay.
5: Moderator.
4: Young man.
5: I want to start to watch
6: Brother Paul.
5: Said.
6: Yes, please.
5: You see, in this country, we are good to say it is not my portion, it's not my business.
6: Mm.
5: If we all get our PVC, it will be incredibly difficult to leak.
6: Yeah.
5: If we get our PVC and we stand by our vote,
12: and he should also realize that what I said is conditional. If you are a GO that you are not preaching, I didn't say every GO.
6: Yeah.
12: If you are a GO that you are not preaching what that people should. Stand up, go and get your PVC, do the right thing.
7: Who the cab fit?
12: If you are a GO that are not doing that, you are a goat.
7: Okay.
12: If you are that GO, is it every... Yes, now.

0: 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Gonna say little boy, brother Shaggy, no one fine back with Melanie Pompey Blasking Boy. And right now, I don't talk Papi Soda Show. If you know show, you know go know alone.
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0: 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Gonna say little boy, brother Shaggy, no one fine back, but the Melanie Pompey Blasking Boy. And right now, I do on top Papi Soda Show. 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

0: right, hello, how are you? You know, say little boy, brother, Shaggy, no one fan back, but the Melanie Pump, people asking, boy. And right now, I don't talk Papi Soda Show. 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

0: 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What defines it? 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

0: 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The Poppy Show Out Show, ladies and gentlemen. Oh, Demi Wokoko. With Poppy to himself. Apologies. Apologies. With a kickoff right now. Apologies. Ladies and gentlemen. You know when Poppy to come through upon the MRC? We're about to go on a journey right now. Today, I did join by one of the most featured artists. When it comes to acting, for on top of the skit making, this one are number one. Big Steve and the Beauty, ladies and gentlemen, make some noise. Yeah. Yo, brother man, how you doing?
1: I'm good.
0: So we go rush this one because of time.
1: Yes.
0: Move mouth very close to the microphone.
1: Yes.
0: Big Steve, many people know you behind the camera. Then from the behind the camera, you start to the show for the faces of so many big acts where they also shoot for on top of social media. And now you have now become a celebrity in your own right.
1: Yeah, we thank God for that. Thank God for
0: one thing where you go take away from this journey. I see you climb the ladder through a lot of collaboration.
1: Yeah,
0: a lot of collaboration. Yes. So if you go take one thing out of this experience, this journey, what did that thing go be?
1: So one thing is the value of friendship.
0: The value of friendship.
1: Yeah, and being
0: amazing.
1: Genuine. Yeah. So you have like, if you have genuine people around you, and if you have something you exchange, that's just
0: PA,
1: money.
0: Please come help me put the mic very well for him mouth.
1: You hear me like this now?
0: No,
1: I know.
0: Confirm. The value of friendship.
1: Yeah. So at some point, when I knew I had gone viral, I did the show in 2023.
0: Mm-hmm.
1: So in the show, it was in Enugu. It was titled Back to Campus. So it had like, I brought Kata Ife, likes of Nas Boy, Call Me Wheezy, I Am DK, Untouchable, Flower Boy. So it was a pack. The lineup was big. And at that moment when those guys came for me,
0: excuse me a little bit.
1: Yeah.
0: Lagos Bowl Buy Market will come back. The Poppy Show Out Show, no come out your ear.
1: All right.
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0: 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Still joined live by Big Steve Pondy MRC. And yes, just before we go on that break, we're going to talk about waiting you don't actually take away from the plenty collaborations and features where you don't get with so many skit makers for the industry. And you mentioned the value of friendship. And you've been there, throw more light inside that one before we go down market. I beg, finish what you start.
1: Yes, so like I said, it was a show in 2023, and a lot of my friends were there, like Nasboy, Call Me Wizzy, Kataife. So these guys now, when I knew like I was already in this space, was these guys coming for my event.
0: Okay.
1: And I just booked their, I just did their hospitality and all, and they came to me, they came for my event without charging me.
0: Now then you know say, ah.
1: Then say, ah, that means say, for these guys to come my event,
0: to honor gave, that event,
1: that means I gave value for where they did.
0: You get the point now.
1: So now at that point I knew that, okay, that was it. That
0: value
1: was it,
0: of friendship.
1: Needed. Yes.
0: Okay. Now, you know, Pesu will be say, for some, we know you very well. Go down, observe your growth. Starting from where you've been there behind the camera.
1: Yeah.
0: Start to the feature with them where they, you know, inside the camera. And now you then move towards another big, big thing. Now, from behind the camera, featuring inside of the camera, to another big thing will be real life comedy, stand up comedy. How you go define your motivation? Share na money, ability, does it test new waters?
1: It's passion, like stand up comedy na.
0: Don't be saying you define money.
1: No, I define.
0: Because you can't look and say you're hungry.
1: No.
0: Before you're there behind the camera. This one, money no day. Make I enter the camera. Money no day inside camera. Make I go stand up comedy. You get the point, Tona. So, what is? Is it the money or just the experiment? Do they test different waters?
1: Yes, experimentation too. Because, you know, say, stand up comedy is my first love.
0: Amazing. You don't mean it.
1: Yes, I don't defer do stand up for way back in Ugo. I've been doing stand up since I was 14. Since SS2.
0: Since when you did school?
1: Yes, now the introduction of to comedy now I sabi stand up. So coming.
0: But now you're sitting down.
1: But I'm not making jokes. I'm not making jokes now. I'm in an interview.
0: Yeah.
1: So now sit down interview.
0: Sit down. No be stand up comedy. You get the point now. Demi wo koko. Yeah.
1: So that was what happened here. So I've been calling Lagos. As I call Lagos, I call. I do the stand-up, I know one day, but by the grace of God, I don't really make some kind of friends on Instagram. Likes of then Flower Boy, some of these comics where they tried, then Jen to that time, come house. From there, I come they shook face for video,
0: Amazing.
1: That's why I see skits, they sweet, oh. So I can't begin to do skits. So skit now really announce me. I come use and make many, many friends. But at the same time, I've been still, they go shows, oh. Even as I do this skit, say I be like, say I big small. They book me. I don't go show for Cotonou, perform stand up comedy.
0: Amazing.
1: Go for Enugu, Port Harcourt, Calabar, go different cities, go perform. Now, the ones when you say, okay, this boy good for stand up, now they call me. Yeah, so that was what happened. Then I can't build like relationship. I can't build like relationship with the people who I work with. That's I can't begin the shoot. So, within the strategy where I use, now say those times where we still be upcoming there. If we go, wait till they call her. If we go shoot that time, we go plenty go person like the general. Or go like Call Me Wizzy. So that time when we just shoot finish, instead of me to do the video, I would say, okay, maybe they give me camera man video. Because at the end of the day, the people where they call for this kid, if you know it's them for next kid, but they will go cameraman for the next kid.
0: You get the point now.
1: So now so I take make relationship with many of them.
0: Amazing.
1: So I start shooting with them.
0: Amazing.
1: Yeah.
0: So before we go into the meat of today, Yans, people go obviously won't know which one actually the easiest and hardest, shooting or acting, or coming up with the idea. Which one did the hardest? Person like you, we don't go through all the phases.
1: Yeah,
0: shooting. Maybe we can even add editing. Then acting. Then bringing out the idea from the very scratch. Which one day the most difficult and the most easiest?
1: So I would say, so ideas just come to be. Ideas just happen. Because, should I say, ideas just come. It's divine. You know, if you find out, if you know, come. That's when you see people have creative block. So now God they give ideas.
0: Amazing.
1: Yes. So if you think of small idea now, we go think now maybe blue. Maybe say the one we use strength think may not still blue. So that one you cannot work on. That one you cannot get control over that one. Then for me, I feel like shooting for me is easy because I'm more of a director. I tend to understand the script. So when I judge the shoot, I don't give them angles. Now when they tell like Steve, I like these angles. All those times where they shoot Brashagi, Kataefi, Shanks, I started using 0.5 because I like this angle.
0: Amazing.
1: So that shooting was easier.
0: Amazing.
1: Then I think editing is hard. Then the whole content, getting the idea is divine. Now God, they give idea.
0: All right. So now, because of time, unfortunately, we no go fit to go into the skit matter and the yarns too far.
1: Now stand up.
0: So more can stand up. You know they sit down since now. So more stand up into the occasion now. You got a point now. So more could reason why you won't actually put a show together. Now, I just the year say, if you don't stand up since, not be today.
1: Not be today.
0: So now, why are you doing this now?
1: What leg don't they pay me now? I first sit down.
0: You get up on the now. And what is the name of the show?
1: So, the title of my show is Steve Oz, I Just Woke Up.
0: Okay, we don't they sleep.
1: Oh, boy.
0: For this one, I just they wake up now.
1: Don't be small snoring, you know.
0: Finally, you have woken up.
1: Yeah.
0: So where this one they happen?
1: So it's happening live at the Alliance Francaise Mike Adenuga Center.
0: Alliance Francaise for Ikoyi?
1: Yeah.
0: All right.
1: Yeah.
0: What date this one?
1: 12th of July.
0: 12th of July.
1: Yes.
0: Next July. Month.
1: Yes, next month.
0: Let's say exactly 1 month from now.
1: Yeah. Tomorrow go make 1 month.
0: 1 month from now.
1: Yes.
0: So what will we go do? We say you'll be back.
1: Yeah.
0: Steve,
1: obviously now you're not my man. Now.
0: You'll be back. I know Omoku will rush this process. So when you come back,
1: okay,
0: now we'll go talk about this ticketing.
1: Yes.
0: You understand?
1: Yes.
0: But just let them know where they pick up their own ticket. I mean, for the giveaway, where I will be
1: wondering.
0: So let them just know where they go pick up all these tickets.
1: Okay. So if you want tickets, online tickets, just go my Instagram page, Stevoz, STEVEOZ _. Then if you reach the moon and just click the link on the bio. So if you access Instagram, just write for your browser www.stevoz.ng. The Stevoz is spelled as STEVOZ.
0: Bam.
1: .ng.
0: Bam.
1: From there, if you buy your ticket.
0: Asapo.
1: Yes.
0: All right. We'll go do this again.
1: Yeah. No.
0: Alias Francais, 12th of July. What time, please?
1: The red carpet now, 4 p.m.
0: Why your voice come humble like that?
1: You Nigerians like to come late.
0: Oh, them no work. No, when you tell them on Wazobia, this is the biggest station in West Africa. So when you tell them Wazobia, they go keep the time. Don't worry.
1: Wazobia, I be more not come early for my show.
0: And what we go do? We say we go just put a pin inside this giveaway for this ticketing.
1: Yeah.
0: I get my reason.
1: Okay.
0: We go do this again, Steve.
1: Okay. Thank you very much.
0: We get another special guest, ladies and gentlemen.
1: Yes.
0: A person will be say personally, he don't actually touch my heart, touch my soul, especially with the music. When he reached to relate with God with music, Kenny Corey na person will be say I know personally, but you know no say I know him. You see, for this life, for this industry, we did.
1: You didn't know people.
0: you suck when I know you too, Abby.
1: Baba, you don't tell me. Don't tell me my history. Don't tell me say they shoot. Don't tell me say person they shoot me. Don't tell me say they.
0: Now I work
1: I don't feature because in 2022 I was the most featured skit maker.
0: You get the point now. You get the point now.
1: Wow.
0: But you know, go know say I know him. Yeah. How you go take no? You ain't go no now.
1: Shocker.
0: You get the point now.
1: As you take shock, I be a shock.
0: You get it. I hope you have a shock absorber. You got the shock if you just. You get the point now. But I beg, what should be your Instagram handle, please?
1: Yeah. So my Instagram handle is Steve_Oz_. STEVEOZ_.
0: All right.
1: Yeah.
0: So we go meet again.
1: Yes.
0: Days before the 12th of July.
1: Right.
0: Keep it a date with you, brother man.
1: Thank you very much.
0: Thank you for your time, brother
1: Papito.
0: Man.
1: We'll
0: you get the point now.
1: Thank you very much.
0: Oh shit. Ladies and gentlemen, only King, okay? I beg, if you let me put you on Kenny for here. Officer, let me do okay. Welcome. Wait, this, I'm not doing justice to this. Lagos and manager, let me play you a track that I personally admire and cherish from Kenny. Hold on a little bit, please. Just a little bit, please. Before you hear his voice.
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4: 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It's on Alright, hello. 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Gonna say little boy, brother, Shaggy, no one fan back with Melanie Pompey Blasking Boy. 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

0: Ladies and gentlemen, this is actually my favorite track from Kenny. Listen, somebody did. Listen, we go wash away my pain. Let's go, let's go.
1: He go take away my sins and my shame.
0: See,
1: I don't see your face. It is shine of love and grace.
0: Say,
1: oh my Lord, today,
0: hey,
1: you don't do me something great.
0: I want, I do. Let's go.
1: Glorious,
0: yeah, boy.
1: Glorious.
0: You do me something wonderful. Yeah. Can it come in the building, ladies and gentlemen?
1: You do me something marvelous.
0: Oh, you don't do me something great.
1: Let's go.
0: Everybody,
1: hey.
0: Say. What we doing?
1: Ele do mare.
0: Magbe oga. Listen. Titi dale mi. Magbe oga. Say. Yeah. Ele do mare mi. Ladies and gentlemen, Kenny Curry in the building. Kenny Curry in the building. When I say I know person.
2: Oh, brother.
0: Don't worry. Live on for me.
2: Correct, correct.
0: How you doing, brother, man?
2: I see you, brother. Thank you so much, man.
0: Allow me to introduce myself to you because you don't know me, but me, I know you. I go by the name Papito.
2: Papito.
0: Yes.
2: My brother, thank you. I feel the love.
0: Radio presenter, number one hype man for Wazobia FM. Now, your music.
2: Yes, sir.
0: Helped my family through at a very difficult time when I've been there very young. Yes, you don't know. But you see, you see the impact we they make, you don't know. But when I come here, say they come, I say, oh my God. What's going on? And you know what I call me alone? Good morning, sir.
3: Yeah, my name is Chibuna.
0: This will be like, that's where they sponsor you. The voice stick well, well.
2: You know,
0: you get the point, don't
3: I?
0: This kind of voice.
3: I work with Iconic Stuff Entertainment.
0: Amazing.
3: And now we they put together the Elenu Mari Classic Show.
0: Beautiful. I beg, tell us about the show.
2: Yes, sir.
3: The show. Man, I like any
2: No, I beg.
0: Tell us about the show.
3: The show now, live show where we organize with Kenny Curry as the headliner, of course. We
0: go
3: feature many, many Echecherum artists. There are Endless Ocean, Simi Dele, John Cohen, Salem, DJ Offrey go there on deck. Of course, many people there where we go still announce. We get some surprises where they come up. And the show, they happen on Saturday, the 13th of June. By 5 p.m. No be African time.
0: For where? For where?
3: It happened for Terra Culture.
0: Okay, Terra Culture. Okay, good, yes.
3: And if anybody won't buy tickets, then if you go iconicstuff.africa. That's now iconic, I-C-O-N-I-C, stuff, S-T-U-F-F, dot, full stop, Africa. Una sabi spell Africa now.
0: Mm-hmm. So, when again?
3: Show, now on the 13th of June, this Saturday where they come.
0: Amazing. So now, what will be the expectation when we come here from Corey? Let's go for Corey.
2: The expectation is excellence. We try bridge the extremity between art and spirit.
0: Mm.
2: You know, say our people, sometimes they too feel, say, they spiritual. It go just dead, not spiritual, but no excellence, nothing, you know. And sometimes too, some of our people, we get the craft, where they do the excellence, that they lack the spirit. So with iconic stuff and straight gospel, waiting bring us together, be say we don't see, say okay, we can do it. We feel bridge that extreme way there between spiritual, something we go honor God, glorify God, touch people, authority people's life, and still be excellent.
0: If they get this kind, so I could call them stigmatization, where people they get when they come to gospel shows.
2: Yeah.
0: The people say, me, I don't own this virgin. Me, I be Agberu. Me, you get, so I don't know. Just let people get that convincing in their heart.
2: Baba.
0: Whoever you are.
2: Yes, sir.
0: Whatever you don't do.
2: You don't talk.
0: Are you welcome?
2: You are welcome.
0: Because in the village, hey, gospel show now for sure for the saints.
2: Ah.
0: And the holy of the holiest. You got to come to now.
2: Nobody holy pass. So now grace all of us day. Now grace all of us day, Baba.
0: Amazing.
2: You know, so we, in fact, now one serve no be spirituality, na religiosity. Where I go see my brother say, are you? You na hell you they go because you be like this, because you be like that. I be God. I don't be God now. I say because people don't know it in myself they struggle with. So this night on the 13th of June, now everybody will they invite make it come.
0: Amazing.
2: Come there, come and you know, all that trouble, all that wahala, shut it down, you know, let your hair down, have fun, get excited, wonderful atmosphere, lights, action, music, everything, dance day. Listen. Iconic stuff has gone over and beyond. They make me speak on Yibo now.
0: Yeah, you want to clock that thing now.
2: Listen, these guys, you know, they've gone over and beyond, man. And so me wait day here now, my body don't even feel contain me because I just can't wait, make I just bust. May we just have a fantastic time. No celebrity for you for that stage,
0: We are one.
2: All of us, we are one.
0: Equal in God's eyes.
2: All of us, we just want let it down and have a great time.
0: For some people, we say they won't climb stage, especially for in the secular world. Yes. Look, we're very, very open and frank right now. Right. Did they take one or two things? Yes. You know.
2: I know.
0: So now, when people like you, they climb stage, waiting be that extra thing where you they do to ensure, say, you get a good performance. You they kabash, you they pray, you they relate with the gods. You know, how you take the, ensure a successful performance on stage.
2: Well, you don't talk, you know, as somebody who be say, I believe in the art. I love the art of music. You know, some of us, they will be say, we won't do this music to say we won't make money. I like money too, don't get me wrong, but now the love for the art brought me in first. You know, so for me, that passion, you go do your rehearsal, you go do your practice, you go add prayer, join, you go work with the right team. If I make, I emphasize, right team.
0: Talking about right team.
2: Yes, sir.
0: How many hours, days, weeks you don't invest, you know, to ensure a successful show in terms of rehearsal, preparation, even with Ogabos here?
2: Hey, about this thing where we did so, I remember the first time me and Iconic stuff, now, what, 2 or 3 years ago, when he first come meet me, say, may we do this thing? I say, I know they're too sure. But for this one, where they talk now, since last year, we've been on it.
0: Amazing.
2: They've been putting everything. No, for real. These guys are for real. I think they're coming here to take over. So,
0: Kai.
2: Watch out. I beg.
0: Ring the bell again. The date first.
3: The date, now 13th of June. This Saturday, where they come.
0: All right.
3: It is start by 5 p.m. It is Shele for Terra Culture. Now, so we were Terra Culture Day now.
0: And then the... Where to get the ticket now?
3: Where to get the ticket now? iconicstuff.africa. Iconic. iconicstuff.africa. A-F-R-I-C-A. iconicstuff.africa.
0: With all these basketballs where they sell it for Nigeria, I think we need to be closer to God in worship and praise to necessary. Get security, even though we are facing insecurity.
2: Yes, sir.
0: Umuna clock it. How much tickets be now?
3: General access tickets are selling for 30,000 naira.
0: Okay.
3: We also have VIP, VVIP. And for people we go like Seek and Inquiry, we also get meet and greet tickets.
0: Oh, okay. That one, they separate.
3: Yes.
0: A few 30,000 naira to get, you know, that kind of security is not, it's not too bad.
3: At all.
0: It's not too bad.
3: Not
0: please,
3: bad at all.
0: Please, let's give them something light. Let's give them a little bit

0: See, as I was going to do backup for you, and for so for so many people, we don't know. He also did inside Olorioko.
1: For real.
0: This Olorioko that we all know. You are performing that song, Daddy. I mean.
1: Absolutely, man. Ooh. Bros, not me today. Not me today.
0: Just give, you know, I did very, very imaginative. Yes, I'm a sir. Product of arts.
1: Yes, sir.
0: You get the point now. So, and I just satisfy my curiosity.
1: Yes, sir.
0: Share on top of the stage, you go see all those, you know.
1: Yes, sir.
0: All those talking drone with the energy, then with, you know, the then way it's
1: come.
0: Seen in the video.
1: Then the full ground. The full ground.
0: Oh, Demenwo Koko. I beg you. Man, I don't miss this one. I beg, remind them again, because.
2: It happened this Saturday, 13th of June. It start by 5 p.m. It happened for Terra Culture. And you fit get tickets for iconicstuff.africa.
0: All right. So I also want to know why at this point of the year, apart from the fact saying at the middle of the year we did, why not do one by this time?
2: There's no better time than now.
0: Hmm.
2: When idea comes sometimes, it just makes sense. Say you activate time.
0: A sample. So
2: this June at the iconic time.
0: Iconic time. I bet just list other people will be say go join Corey on stage. We go also perform.
2: Okay, so we get an Endless Ocean.
0: Mm-hmm.
2: We get Simi Dele. We get John Cohen. We get Salem. I don't talk this thing saying a surprise. But we'll release them now.
0: You want to release it right now, ladies and gentlemen, exclusive.
2: We announce say. On that stage, we go also get Cobham
0: Asuka.
1: Cobham is gonna be there live and direct, man. Mm-hmm. I'm super pumped.
0: Ay ya ya ya.
1: I'm a fan.
0: Oh, Demenwo Koko. Amazing. So now don't you? I beg, repeat them again. Cobhams will be live.
2: Will be live at Ele Dumare Classic.
0: Kai. All right, so I beg the ticketing and every other details, please.
2: Okay, so tickets are live on iconicstuff.africa. Make I speak out for Pidgin. Mm-hmm. Tickets go day on top iconicstuff.africa. The event now on Saturday, 13th of June, and it starts 5 p.m. sharp for Terra Culture. Me, I go day there. Kenny Corey go
0: there. Mr. Fugodedia. Oh, Demenwo Koko. Thank you so much, Kenny. Thank you so much, Iconic. We appreciate you coming. And of course, I appreciate you doing this.
3: Thank you, sir.
0: Not only for the culture, but for the people. Thank you. We need this. Mm. We need them. Why ask you? It is providential. It is very timely. Say you put them at this time. We say Nigeria, they go through a lot. Mm-hmm. People need some sort of cover.
3: Yes, sir.
0: Some sort of assurance.

for from the Todmelam Bridge side. They say it happened around 10 a.m. in the morning, and when officers of the Marine Police received the information that a young man don't just jump inside right now, acting swiftly, the Marine Police, the operatives, they mobilized and entered the scene. They rescued the victim alive, and they assist the people where assist them, now local fishermen, them where they operate around the area. We see them exactly when he jump in. Now them follow up on top this matter. And they say the Babalola, they identify, say, him be, they come, they question, and when he don't relax, when he don't finally clear eye, he say he be painter. He say they live for Iwo Road area around Ibadan or your state. Reportedly, being they tell authorities say in travel from Ibadan early that day without informing anybody. He don't want make anybody know him where about, because he don't want making people even find him. Saying decide to jump inside the lagoon after in they very overwhelmed, say financial difficulties being problem, saying they feel in get feeling of hopelessness. He also been disclosed so a mobile phone, saying lose them inside that water during that incident because he could hold out for pockets in one jump with them. They said they don't rescue him now, and they find a way where we say they go take help and support them to make sure say no feel hopeless in a country where be like Nigeria again. They say plenty APC members, they protest for Lagos Secretariat. They demand cancellation of primary results. Everybody wear glasses, they look them somehow. They say plenty of them will be members. They say all this all Progressive Congress don't tire them. They say on Tuesday this protest must happen. They go allow suffer for there. They say we no go agree. Mona cancel all the results. They say plenty constituency this thing over irregularities. And they say they no go fit take them. They be they demonstrate they draw the various constituencies, including Amuwodo fit. They say that it won't do no be election. They say continue with the Federal Constituency, Amuwodofi, Constituency 3, Ajerobi, Ifelodu, Federal Government, and the Federal Constituency. They also mention Osho, the Solo Constituency 1, and they also mention Shomolu, Constituency 2. They also, they all the party leadership may investigate complaint arising from different, they say plenty people no happy, House of Representatives, Lagos State House of Assembly, all of them, they saw the primaries, in fact, everything, just they, like that. The APC, then they say that they conduct this is where they conduct this primary. Say they don't understand as they know the announcements where they know even now. But this is why they tell you now allegedly, but then is not in career. If you want to find out more, I think Google has to be a friend at this point. Senate, they call for total ban on importation of textile in Nigeria. I'm talking about the material themselves. They say banda megomen banda mojari. They say that they ask federal government to impose outright ban on the importation of foreign textile material as part of effort to revive Nigeria's struggling textile industry and stimulate local curtain production. This matter, senators, they go just sit down one place. Every 100 million times. The one way favor on a nine, no go take 2 minutes. Bah! We don't yet say, Pastor, how many reading? Where they come from where? No. The upper chamber, they all the federal government said, through the Ministry of Agriculture, through the Ministries of Agriculture and Trade Investment, to take urgent step. Say, may they resuscitate that. We say, you know, it dey comatose. Now, may they try to bring them back to life. The textile manufacturing across the country, particularly along Kaduna Kano Industry Corridor. They also be the mention saying, you know, some potentially they go fit create job. They go fit add to the rising youth unemployment and the insecurity to fit reduce them. You know, they say may they adopt way better to fit do all these things in a way where we say you go fit first scale like some large scale textile manufacturing. And also to fit establish them for Kaduna. Looking at the one where they established for Kaduna around the 1950s, I believe, because I remember I've been read I'm saying been there that time out. I've been see pictures, see videos where we say they happen when we don't grow up and I don't spoil everything somehow. And I want to remember and now remember Martin Luther King. I bet we won't remember for our side now. I know say remember Kwame Nkrumah. I don't know remember all of them. Yes. They say now, blah, say now tomorrow, I be now today. Now the people will be saying, and some Nigerian people, they arrive also for Nigeria here, all the way from South Africa. They say if you mention South Africa, everybody go, that one, my country.
na controlable that. Terrorism, they say ban Okada, send operatives to 30 years imprisonment. The primate, i.e. your daily nine, they talk. They

0: Lagos State government say ban anything moving will be like Okada. Ban them. If anybody must walk, I may use in leg. Promise because you get more tuna. Okay. Ban Okada. Beggy. Now Delhi's be that one. Now Delhi be get, we get places where road. No, do. Man, okay, if you ban Okada, free, make you provide bicycle. Because nobody suffer now, people come to suffer for this. If like anybody don't provide your own way, go just think, and this one, man, one day we go ban air for this country. But God go see shall give us.
1: Yes,
0: the list nine be that one, why go be the rest now? Heartbreaking news. I know they give out breaking. I'm a child of the world. I am a child of light. I bring joy, nothing but joy. Where is the equate? You know, go remember.
1: Equate.
0: Lagos, I come back. Chook mouth.

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0: 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Time for you to feel call on top of the phone line. And Daily's business. Not a one ago here, I beg. Wait, I get one story waiting for Daily's where they give me a heartbreak. That a mother they've been declared her missing, say they kidnap her, only for them to find out say she they kiniko. She did
1: plan her own
0: with her lover. For Bini. Bro, now we, when I tell you now we they do ourselves for this country.
1: Now we will not be lying.
0: Somebody feel like that is something worth.
2: I'm my sugar.
0: Good afternoon.
2: Sugar, how are you?
0: Ade.
2: How is your mental health?
0: We thank God.
2: Odo, good to.
1: I greet you, Mama.
2: How is you?
1: We thank God.
2: Mr. Brown.
0: Welcome, Mama.
2: Chete. The one that got me attracted when you were talking, now that last news, from me, that you're doing.
0: Which one?
2: They should ban Okada.
0: Okay.
2: I just stopped giving empowerment to people that was giving Keke and Kurukwe in his church. Because he was giving out empowerment in his church. He gives out Kurukwe and Keke.
0: Mm.
2: I just stopped. They said they should ban anything. Moving so people will take leg and be walking.
0: Mm.
2: He tried.
0: So far Pro Max.
2: Now, where Mommy Gio now?
0: Mommy Gio, there you go now. Mountain, which what did happen today? Saint Augustine, the Wednesday.
1: Exactly. Now there she go.
0: I go tell us now. Saint Augustine, the Friday, happy Wednesday.
3: Happy good afternoon.
0: Yeah. Anyone way greet us.
3: Well done. Yourself, I greet you.
1: I greet you specially.
3: This is precious from K2. Yes, I want to talk about the Senate President. Mm. I don't know what he's talking about. I don't understand. Insecurity is day in Nigeria. Children are still in the kidnappers then. And then you couldn't tell us, say, political world. I don't really, are they joking with human life or what? They don't value the life of people. They don't value the life of the children that are there. You know, even recently we had that one of them has gone. So what is he trying to say? Are they just there for their own political gain or concern? They care less about the masses at all. I don't understand. I don't think he knows what he's really doing. No. I don't think he has that qualification to be a Senate president because there's no sign of remorse in him, honestly. The government should do something about this insecurity in this country.
1: Thank you. Hello.
4: Hello. Wakoya wala wo wo.
0: Wo wo.
4: We
0: thank the Lord, Mama.
1: Mama.
4: Anna.
1: I did fine, Mama.
4: Yeah, you enter.
1: Hey, Mama, did you? You not give you a go.
4: Not the hear your voice. Your voice, not the show.
1: It is show, it is shine.
4: my love will say, that be speak it loud. We not hear your voice.
0: This woman.
4: Now, well done. You don't go bring it to buy a matter for me. But Bini, you always kidnap yourself.
0: As in. And it be the shame me. It be the shame me to talk. It be the shame me now. I want to talk. And that yesterday I want to talk. I said, man, this guy, you can't shame me this one. Eh? Person they try patch somewhere. This woman
4: you
0: just.
4: Kidnap yourself, go there and enjoy yourself.
0: There with a lover for them putting children for high jump.
4: Teach. That one no do you. You still call add kidnap
0: join. I don't understand. Now this one they call Mama too.
4: Put your children and your husband for wahala. Some of these kidnappers sometimes they feel like say bandits how they come up for some more.
0: As in
4: they do this, they do business.
0: You see us, we not be good people.
4: See, now people like us that be our president and governor now. Senator and all the rest.
0: So bongi da everywhere.
4: We they shout their name, our own way there, our body pass their own. Now for months they learn, they do what they did. For the way where they want ban, Texas, the waiting call. Make them make sure say our own don't they walk before they go they ban the one they want ban. Hello?
0: I didn't hear you.
4: They hear me. Make them make sure say our own don't they walk before they go they ban. That's why they don't ban, see, they never feel do our own make it they walk. You can't ban, you see, you can't tie, you can't turn to come and see. Because anywhere you don't put ban on top, you turn to big money for market. Because now inside, now we they do our business. So, make them be careful for now, and carry them with the 1 pound. Let them make sure so they don't they manufacture enough for this country before they ban them. They want ban Okada, Okada. They're not saying for road, they must not reach there. Oh. Mama go there, papa go there, grandmama go there. How many trek will fit trek? Eh? Before they ban anything, maybe they make available something. They don't do the road, they don't do everything. They don't put small motor. Where go they pass there? Where not go tumble? Because if Kaka go pass Okada, did they tumble? Eh? So before they ban, let them make sure they don't make this available. Don't be told the sharp mouth to ban the ban the ban. Now they stop it. I better go. Where could I help us? Thank God, though. That train accident will happen. Mm. One of our TWS members, they said, but thank God, God bring her out alive.
1: Mm.
4: When I help us, thank God.
1: God
4: is so great and he's so merciful. We'll be saying, we have people for that, blessing for die. Because he bring our own alive safely. So, what's making I help us? Thank God for that one. My love, well done.
0: Thank you. Thank you. I say, Mama. Whew. Wow. It is well with us at the people. Somebody say maybe now when they collect a part of your family, now you go understand how far Nigeria be church and tricks how on a day well good. Make I clear this one. Say find me phone line.
1: Hello.
2: Tricks.
1: I greet you, Mama.
0: Who is it? You know they camp. This is way fish out like this. You their house.
2: I just don't reach the come up for office now. I think I'll go find my lunch window.
0: All right.
2: Now, well done.
0: Well, thank you.
2: You see, Nigerian politicians. Nigeria politician be saying, Nigerian politician. Hello?
0: Can I hear you?
2: Nigerian politician be saying, when you don't reach election cycle, they go define one blame for one person or another. Everything that policy is and play. And that's why that woman for that, or your state, they made no use their life play politics because of all this. And to this, you look out, there was one somebody where Joyce invite the guy we talk for Nigeria Info yesterday. 80% of people that are sponsoring people, they are politicians. Then they inside the same House of Assembly and Senate, all of them. So how they want to cope this thing? Why? Some people collect one sachet of semo, then they happy. That one will serve them to another 2031. So the life, you know, the way that they run politics for this country, you know, at the same time, which I want to this climate Ayo, most times you will come out the top things when they're on point. Why? How many America or UK, other country, how many clergy they put much for politics? How many of them born in Africa? Because they just say this one, say this one, this one, say you say this one, they deceive this one. And now you say make them ban Okada. If not, so let us go there. If you are called to be a shepherd, control the sheep where they put the say you the shepherd on. Not be every time I go to put for politics. Now so last time back at the Taku. Taku ex president say Buhari is in Isaiah this and that, but now everybody don't lock up. Make clergymen they focus on their calling. Thank you. Well done.
0: Thank you. May they focus on their calling.
1: Mm.
0: Okay. Next.
1: Hello.
5: I see Cheche. Good afternoon, ma.
0: So we greet you, Baku.
5: Brachus, good afternoon.
1: We greet you specially.
5: Comfort from Sabo Ikorodu. I see, if person they plan to kidnap himself, that means the person still say this kidnapping of a teen is a plaything. You know good, mommy. So waiting I want to be say that woman will go kidnap himself, go to enjoy with a boyfriend, keep a family for worries. cases the people wear their own there for somewhere, then they're happy. That means as people, they, as these kidnappers, they do, there are some people somewhere where they happy, they overlook them. And it's a serious thing. It's not good. Now, see this one where go jump inside water. If to say they know Sam, now say family too, for this somewhere, they cry. People, they go through hardship. And some people, they're the worst thing they matter. This one kill himself. This one won't do this one. Now, the other ones, they talk about their money for presidential something. God go help us for this country. May they not just put their families into trouble. That's my own. Thank you very much.
1: Thank you.
0: Bye. Thank you too. Thank you very much. I love it. Next call. A few more minutes to go, Lagos.
6: Hello, Sugar of Lagos.
0: Yeah, we did try.
1: I greet you, Mama.
6: Good afternoon.
1: Good afternoon.
6: This is my, will I say, first time caller, the second time caller, after how many years? But I'm glad to reach you guys today.
0: Anyone? Chakoleya,
6: well, Sabu. What I have to say Abu, in this matter is that I don't have much to say. Our Senate President, I say congratulations, sir, and thank you for reminding us that there's an election next year. We don't hear him.
0: Okay, we'll be no know before, Abi.
6: I know if you know, as you talk, I know.
0: Yes, I know, but you see, not say anything that happened next
1: year. I don't know.
0: Now, well.
6: As you talk, I know, now I can't know. I don't even know before, sir. Thank you, sir. And the one where kidnapper says, no, why? Now she try. We go give her certificate of maybe CEO of Kidnappers Association of a country. I don't know.
0: I hear you.
6: And the one they want say they want to ban all textile importation and everything. I say good morning, sir. So you don't reach. Thank you so much.
0: You see.
6: Bye, Rosemary from White Sand.
1: Thank you. We'll pick one more. Hello. Hello. Hello, you get 40 seconds. Ah, your line is clear.

0: na Women's Corner. With Cheche. 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
1: No miss Women's Corner with Cheche. 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
0: Men also got to listen to learn more about women them.
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1: Chook mouth.

0: Yes, welcome back. And of course, 60 minutes our cup is hour of 1 o'clock. We're here for you, Women's Corner. I don't know how many of them have been find out this information for dailies. I've been seeing them. I keep my eyes like, say, I know see them. But it's coming from Akwa Ibom, a lawmaker from Akwa Ibom State, but they proposed 10-year jail term for women where they get affair with married men. It be the proposal. The Akwa Ibom State House of Assembly, they be prepared to consider as a bill to seek forum to criminalize sexual relationship where they involve married men and unmarried women. Whether you marry, but specifically unmarried women, just like a married man dating a woman we never married. Plus a married man or even a married woman or any woman at all, single or married or whatever, dating any married man. So, I don't want to mention his name, right? But according to him, the bill is sponsored by deputy, according to the lawyer, when they talk about the bill, he said the bill is sponsored by the deputy governor of Akwa Ibom State, Senator Akon Iyang. He says, they say any young girl or lady or woman who engage in sexual relationship with a married man would be committing an offense under state law. If found guilty, the woman would face mandatory 10-year prison sentence. They say option no go day for fine.
1: Oh, fine.
0: The married man involved, however, would not face jail time, but would be required to pay 2 million naira fine. They said the bill content specifies that any woman found guilty of engaging in a sexual relationship with a married man go face mandatory 10-year prison sentence without any option of fine. But the married man go pay 2 million naira as his own fine. He no go jail. He also be the ad said the bill is expected to be passed into law when it comes up for consideration at the House plenary's session. Where we say they've been supposed to get that last week Tuesday. But giri giri garagara no gree me follow up. They proposed this has already raised questions about fairness. So many people they ask, say, Alpha, which one be say, una go wake up every two market day na two abi three na. I don't know as they go na three market day they reach Eke. You know, say Eke Ori and this one
1: yes,
0: will come.
1: Before.
0: So una where they do like that, una go tell us Eke na when na two days if they come, abi na three days. Because men seem to, they go just wake up now, women that they think about. Where, you know, sometimes I go say, Cheche, you like women. I want to make you call me on top of the show because I'm not even shy. I'm just very calm. I want to make you just talk to me on top of this show today. Where is the fairness in this kind of a wasking bill from Temu? Where is the fairness inside this? Where the gender balance? In a time when we talk about other things. So now priority be this one now. Now waiting we suppose they talk about, you can see that some of our senators that they don't get work.
1: They don't get work at all. All.
0: You see, they don't get work.
1: Now what I've been asked before. Sign everything where they happen in Akwa Ibom State. Now that particular thing, now that be the biggest problem. We go solve the katakata where they happen inside that state. Say men go just.
0: You see that you don't have work.
1: They discuss about this particular.
0: But Akwa Ibom State been come out on the talk say they don't when heat don't plenty, they don't come out talk say we did not know, we did not get this information. We are not aware that is like is somebody other people a senator is allowed to come out and propose any bill. Is this a bill that should be proposed? Somebody said sometime in January he been come up. Oh, now he come up again for May. Now so he go to come up the day where they go sign this thing, he no go know. Cause now so he they stop.
1: Then when it come happen,
0: this is where they come up. I say testing waters. But Akwa Ibom State said they don't deny him. The state itself come and said they don't know anything about him. Somebody said this is where they keep quiet now this week. You sure say they never, because I saw go here, you go come now later, go see for law. Say, blah, say they pa. This Nigeria, all of all, they craze together inside. Because gone are those days. When we do our foremothers, our forefathers, we do our great grandmothers, we do them. Situation of say, hey, he's in the hands of the gods now. If a woman cheats, something will happen to them, but a man cheats, nothing will happen to them. We are just whisking about. You do them, nothing happen to you, but I do them, something will happen to me. Who gives you the right? So, to them, why even bring her inside law? Any day when I no call woman, when I no find a way to marginalize her, any day when I no find way to discriminate or bring a woman down, I am really not sure say when I go breathe that day. I'm not sure when I go breathe. I'm not sure say things go work well with una, because if you check all these things that are happening now, una, men cannot leave these women alone. How can somebody even conceive such? You go just the one that say a person take thinker. And that me and you go wask. Go sabongi there ourselves. Then na me now go come collect you. You nothing go pay your
1: pay $2 million.
0: Does anybody want to commit now? Make you bring in $2 million.
1: That means the person go fair hold $2 million.
0: Yes, now because he be no say. You feel me now?
1: Yes.
0: Now. How would you even say we did not know? Well, how person take think come? How we take come out? How we take even come for reading? Now, not be from club that they enter dance. He come up January, still come up May again. Next one, where you go come up now, go yourself, go now. That time, all of us will now go to that fight. Oh, no, sir. Well, no one fight, we go fight them last. Because it be like, say, the way we now they move now. When are the. Oh, sorry, guys. Some of these messages just came in late, right? Meche from UK. I'm sorry, I just didn't see your message. I'm sorry. It's just coming now. Why though? I'm not sure this is or can you imagine? Oh, I'm sorry, guys. Chicks, there's something wrong with your WhatsApp. Why is it? Why they bring up messages? Blind, now?
1: The network
0: delayed.
1: Yes, delay.
0: All right, Lagos, but I did on top women's corner now. Why? Why? I literally make we leave this conversation. What I want to talk about is say, why is it that men they do a couple of things and they are okay with it, but once a woman want do them, it becomes a problem. Something where they wrong for one, you know, suppose they wrong for two. A lot of things we can cite examples now, but I just don't want to raise that dust. Why be say you go they do them like this cheating now? Why be say you go they cheat and it okay with you, but when a woman cheats, it become a problem?
2: I say no touch that dance. Make you no touch. Make we sharply enter market with a comba. Make you no touch.
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0: Lagos is today here for you on top of your Chukma station with Zobia FM and Women's Corner. Now where we day, and I hope say you there here with us. The phone line they open for you to feel call and share your own thoughts. Somebody talks hi, church, and I know no waiting women do men. If you ask the men now, they go talk say men are wired that way. Now what men. Gladys, church, what was that that I heard? Waiting I read now, waiting you hear now. I begin another thing where I read, you get another thing where you hear. That Akwa Ibom senator is very sick. So now women supposed to go prison for 10 years. Why the men are to pay 2 million naira? Now God go confuse them. Silly thoughts. Imagine the madness. This is so unfair. Hope female allergy is fine. Yes, she's fine. She's fine. She just, put one or two together. She go day back. She go come back to work very soon. She's fine. Thank you for asking. Chechena, the same Akwa Ibom where I know I'll be another one. That state where they're known for many things, both moral and immoral. How many of their men they are accused of sleeping with minors? The funny thing be saying now, some of those politicians, they mostly sleep with these people, unmarried and both even married and both single women. True. Person where go school no means say the person they educated. I can't make me call they look my own certificate somehow, Abby. Chair, if you look into this matter very well, it's a woman like me and you that we make that decision. Forgetting it's men that we start it. My darling, now man, now you make this one now. Both the lawyer and the senator, both of them are men. But Akwa Ibom said their government house, when the backlash done too much, so many people even begin to accuse the deputy governor, the governor, all of them. So they come talk, say, they are not really aware. Saying, I'm waiting the senator one do be this. All right? Good afternoon. The person that bring that law in Akwa Ibom said, if you check him very well, you will notice that maybe one of the house member is dating the daughter of the other person. Now, you know. You guys can talk. Wow. Cheche, funny enough, some women go there in support of this because of infidelity in their marriages. This is what ends the infidelity in your marriage. If you ain't working, ain't working, darling.
1: Ain't working, that's right.
0: If you ain't working, ain't working.
1: Mm-hmm.
0: There's no how. Anybody went on one day with anybody, I always like to tell people. I don't know, maybe from how I see life, you can't force anybody to be with you. That's the worst thing you can do in this life. Because how long do you really have to live? Like, love is a beautiful thing. If you find person, well, I need to. If you, whoever you deal with, when no they long for you, when no they, you know how is it that somebody they excited to deal with you, to be with you? I pray you find that kind of love. That love, oh goodness me, find that love. Not be love where be saying now you go they chase by yourself, and I'm saying for both male and female. Person will not want you. Do you know what that means? The one with the even scatter my head, he say, he does not call me. It's me that's calling him. Then why are you calling him? He don't want you. You know they call you, they call another person. Mm. Best believe. Mm. Not be this love one. No. One person not fit deal with that. I go in the midst of busy life, and they chat you up, and they follow you talk. Like any second where I get, I want to see your face, I want to hear your voice, I want to chat, I want to tell you what's up. Mm-hmm. Like, who am I telling if I'm not telling you? That means there's a get person where they tell. If I know they tell you. What do they waste your time? They day with you. Who no day with you? Who no one day with you? Who no want you? And at the end of the day, now you go become a cheat on me. You they excited that person where your husband cheats with. Send and go, you guys should try and leave me alone. Cheche, why are men disturbed? It's not all men, darling. I really would not support that. Now, all men, you know, this kind thing. Also, plenty of when they talk this thing, it happen for your village. I mean, not they happen for your village. Say, go ask your mama. Some people don't change them because I know of some village. I know go mention some of my people over here in the West where their new about king enter. He talks saying no one they abolish everything. May they go meet the gods now to cancel all these things where they affect one and know they affect the other.
1: Mm-hmm.
0: People they're reasonable enough to say no. Why would it happen like this? Because if you see an injustice, if you come and come attack, say, but injustice is happening right under your nose. But you allow one. I know for another state, we'll be saying that their youth, the youth of that land, stand up, talk, say they can't take it anymore. that why would their mothers be suffering like this? I can understand if that thing say papa no they do am, mama go do am. Yeah. But when we say papa now you there for front, then the woman will not go and do it. It will become a problem. Why? Who give you the right? Who they make such laws? So it's not like, where the gender fairness? Where the balance? One no day lesser than the other. So if you're gonna do, if you cheat, I don't dare hear discuss with you now on the show. The lady when I know also want mention the state. Where she and her husband travel, go traditional wedding abi. The next morning, they come wake women of that place come wake her up. Say that they go somewhere. Say she go give her wrapper to tie. Say that they go do something where they supposed do. Come cut for her hand. Come give her mark. She come swear something. She come say what's that? He say I didn't. Your husband should have told you. Say my husband not tell me anything. Say well, where you go calling husband? Say Alpha. You know tell where they follow them. We say just follow them go. That's what women do. In our rights, where they did. She said, I'm not going anywhere. He said, no, nah, normal thing. He asked the husband, what is the normal thing that you cannot tell me? So when she argue, her mother-in-law come and come say, ah, go now. Come, they say, ah, no, see, now to make, to fortify you, to make you fully, in, like, integrate you inside. She now say, this thing, where they go, my husband no go with me. Say, yes, sir. He said, two now one, two don't become no, one. Say, why I go, you no go.
2: Ah.
0: They say, no, now only women. She said, she know they do. They say, but you there, marriage now. So she said, this thing, if I no do, everything will happen. He said, I no marry again now. Say, call my people. May my people return with you and I give them. Say, I cannot go and swear anything where you no go follow me. So we've discussed it on Women's Corner. Say, she no go do one. And that was the end. And what is she supposed to wear? You've been trend now. What is she supposed to say? Say, if you cheat, so and so will happen to you. She now accept my husband no go swear the same thing. He no go. If he cheat, what happened? They say, no, man. They say, you got it wrong. No, nah, it cannot happen now. They say, but do you have in mind to be outside? What do you mean, do you have in mind to be outside? You too, like my husband, do you have in mind to be outside? You see, when we start asking questions, all of us will actually be loyal to each other. We need to make up our mind. As choose now, Sabongida decide saying outside in one day now, maybe day outside. The day where he decides saying one enter inside, we go not say choose on day inside though. And if choose decides say don't enter inside now, but this inside where he enter, he be get as he be. You go find a way to either relax inside that or find another way to do one. But the thing that is that you use your hand to be a judge to another human being of a sin where you they commit.
2: Abba.
0: And we are very okay with it. And tomorrow say Nigeria, you are the Nigerian that is not good. It's actually from the top. It trickles down because injustice they happen every una they see them every day.
2: Be lie. Everywhere.
0: You they see them. Your fathers, they slept with and married. What they can't count. Yeah, they can't count how many people they've slept with. But you feel it's the right thing for you to ask a woman, how many body counts do you have?
2: I see.
0: From the beginning, you feel it's right for you to tell a woman that she need to be a virgin before you marry her. Are you a virgin? Why do I owe you the purity? Sometimes I suppose, oh God, now you are the old. Something they worry you for head. These are questions women are asking, and you feel like, okay, these people are being very bold. It will get worse. You know, the generation that's coming after. You know this. Have you heard of Gen X? Okay. All of us go meet for Junction. More calls, Lagos. But it's good that they are denying that this thing is not right because now so it takes start. Now so it starts. If they talk and person no talk now again. Because even, you know why all those laws were being passed? Because women never
3: now
0: spoke.
3: Now so it starts.
0: Okowale Jare, good afternoon, Mama.
3: Good afternoon, Jare. Good afternoon, my dear. Now, well done.
0: Thank you.
3: We talk another one. God save our fan, Farida. Farida nearly died. Four people died in that train crash. So that's what happened for that album.
0: Farida dead, yeah?
3: Farida, your baby, Farida.
0: Farida, where they for? My lover.
3: Yes, it's Farida. She's the one, she's the one, my dear. She's the one. That's so we just the happy since when she give us that news. Sent all the video to us. In fact, I give God the glory that she's alive. She's where? She's where? With
0: you say?
3: But I say it's Farida.
0: And she didn't tell me, say for the caller now.
3: Call her.
0: My lover.
3: Call her. I'm telling you.
0: My lover.
4: My
0: love, oh, Coco, they tell me for phone now. Say, what's happened?
4: The devil is a liar.
0: A big liar.
4: I went to Kogi State to visit my mom.
0: Oh, my God.
4: From Kogi State, you know, we take there's a train going to Delta. So
0: yes. Oh, Coco, they line. She they hear you, sir.
4: Yes. Okay. So, we enter, we just, they come. As soon they come, we they approach Abo. I'm supposed to drop in Abo station. So immediately the announcement was made that we are in Abo. If you are coming down in Abo, get yourself prepared once the train stop and come down. Thank God that I never even stand up, say, make I carry my backpack, because not only my backpack and my handbag I carry. I never stand up. As the announcement, they just made the announcement, like the next thing I just hear, before you know it, we started tumbling. My coach started tumbling. We are tumbling. Everybody, children were crying. I was hearing children's voice. Everybody was shouting. We are somersaulting. This as in, even right now, I'm telling you, I can't see, as in, imagine
0: my
4: how
0: God.
4: I came out alive. So when we were, as in all the low, you know, low cage now, everything yes. was hitting us.
0: Naim, they always be the problem. You go fly off.
4: So when I was about to fall down in one hole like this, so my hand now held up, I held on with one iron. So now the iron I call hole where I take hang. So when it makes the last landing, that's why I can't stand it. I don't even feel move. It was one boy, now he can't carry me.
0: Oh my Lord.
4: Draw me out from that place. As in they carried me like staying a small king, they carry. Now so they carry me.
0: Ah God, like, thank you for life.
4: I reach outside God, there, God. My lover. I touch myself. They pinch myself. Am I alive? I was looking at myself. Am I alive?
0: Oh, God.
4: I see people injury. People were crying. One woman, her leg break, twist on one side.
0: Oh!
4: My lover, see, it was a testimony. I've been telling everybody that called me that Jesus
0: dear God.
4: Should help me testify.
0: Dear God, we thank you.
4: But honestly,
0: it is well with us.
4: I didn't sustain any injury, but the pains we told those four that we fall. And
0: yes, I hope they don't go hospital, go so, check for any God has done it for us. Okay,
4: I this time yesterday. Oh, lift my right hand, but now I can lift it.
0: Thank God for life. I will call you after. I will call you. We'll talk. Okay, thank God. How is my baby?
4: She's fine. She's
0: hey,
4: fine.
0: My only lover. I beg you. My love. Hey, baby. Anna. I'm going to call, okay? I will call. I will call. I love you. My love, I beg
4: you. Yes, ma'am.
0: Well. Yes, I'll talk. Coco, thank you so much. I know, say she no great. She no great, tell me. She just keep me quiet. And we've been chat 2 weeks ago.
3: He just send me voice note. That's why I just go group. I said, oh yeah, I'm going to begin call Farida. God is great. God is a faithful God.
0: Thank you so much, Ogogo.
3: Thank you so much. God bless you.
0: Thank you, Mama. I didn't want it. No, you go tell. I go yell now. Mm-hmm. Ogogo, thank you. God bless your heart, Mama. You go tell me, Farida. My only lover. Mm-hmm. God, I beg. Thank God for life. Thank God for healing for so many other people who are injured, who are hurting. It is well with our soul. Mm-hmm. Cheche, I hate, no, you use the word hate. He said I hate men. No, you cannot hate men. God made them male and female. You understand? You can't hate. You can't. Please. Sometimes when you hear people talking, they spin off from something where don't happen. They are coming from somewhere. You understand? Oh, please relax. Do not. There's no hating around here. All right. Would I come back? I get loads of messages to read and more calls.
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5: 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Would they come back?
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0: Cause we be brotherly. Me and you not brotherly.
1: You don't register her now, boy.
0: Brother, I know what you're going through.
1: Lagos, we're still there here for you. Baba God, we thank you for saving our daughter. Yes, we thank you. Cheche, I feel very sad. It's true, that thing you're saying. I don't know how. Okay. You know, when I go, they careful. Sometimes when you use some bad language. Mm,
2: some kind words.
1: Where you know, Sabi, where you know, if you trigger some things. Yes. If you trigger some things. So please, pedo down. Church, I feel like my husband no love me again. I see it in his action, in things he does, and then he finally told me that he wants out of the marriage. I don't even know where I'm going to now with this one I'm discussing. Una don't go through. Una, okay, waiting be the problem. Una go sit down and talk now. Una sit down and talk. Una sit down and talk. Okay, what's be the reason? Something must have led him to say the things we in talk. All right. Do you know most girls and women don't even know the men they are dating are married? No, be so. They yeah, Kenya said they want they so cloth they give married men. Chicks don't like this one.
3: Go wear clothes.
1: Go come clothes.
3: Go right on top. Go
1: wear
3: married man.
1: Go wear blue shirt.
2: If you wear a man,
1: the women too, you go wear your own, go find orange cloth.
2: Yes,
1: go wear your brown coat. Mo no say una don't marry. Mo na dey deceive person outside. I don't go blame you. Why don't go decide what we? Checha, he said, I am too slow and I am dull in the marriage. Okay, Lagos, I've entered another one. Which one be too slow and too dull in the marriage? I'm trying to think.
3: I did that. My brain, the process.
1: Too slow and too dull in the marriage.
2: In other words,
1: let me ask a man. Can you relate?
2: Maybe he's not like, she's not like active when it comes to maybe to work and taking action.
1: Hey, but you know datum. I'm interested
2: exactly.
1: In this.
2: You're supposed to see those traits.
1: You know date the person.
2: Exactly.
1: Like, I'm trying to... Understand. I try to understand within... Just like me now.
3: So you know this thing they say, you know go no person finish. Maybe at the point
1: no,
3: where
1: no,
3: they
1: no,
3: date...
1: No, that one. No,
3: at
1: that
3: the
1: one.
3: Point where they date, the person no really show in true character.
1: Which true character? So how did we date? What is dating? Okay, you are no Onyeka. I don't know Onyeka true character. How far? Go your mic, John. You don't know Onyeka true color. I be true. What be the color? Orange or blue?
3: Onyeka true character.
1: I they ask you now. You know, consign me. What you now they do? Did I ask you question? When are they start? Why they turn up for Joshua? They turn up for when I know they did. Thank you. What be in true color? You don't know. How you go say you don't know?
3: I know so.
1: What are we saying? So what do you want to hide? Same be waiting. I don't want to measure. I don't understand. Your girlfriend, okay, tomorrow now.
3: If you know be the way when they think go, maybe active.
1: Man,
3: for,
1: please tell us active for what?
2: Where?
1: For crossing border. Mm-hmm. Which kind active for crossing border? They know they teach person.
2: I wonder.
3: Person can specify.
1: No, please tell us. We're active and dull in the marriage. Waiting be active and dull. Please, anybody, when I don't want to change the topic what they discuss. This is a whole different matter right now. But I believe it's a matter of urgency now. Why they send them to me? Please, who understand waiting? You where they tell me waiting be active and okay. The husband say you don't want the marriage again. He's been complaining and later he not spoke. That is because you are not active and you are dull in the marriage. Dull. Off top of my head, and they try to connect. Maybe you are laid back. Because truly, if I'm with you and you then laid back, that marriage fee no really work. Yes. I'm saying. When you know, get some people where we say, this life safe. He be, what should I call that? Ogbono soup.
2: That you look blah, blah.
1: It cannot work. I know naturally I'm active.
3: Yeah.
1: And... you need to I don't know. If they come from your aspiration in life, if they come from you know get
3: that's why the person got specify.
1: I beg to help us. More no just they travel up and down. Waiting be the actual thing. There are two ways to it, like you mentioned, now sexually. But I don't really think
2: sexually, yes.
1: Because that can be corrected.
2: Exactly.
1: Because sometimes it be either the man they're more active or the woman they're more active, and we have to meet each other halfway. And like I don't talk for this women's corner. Say, if you know, like someone said, church, I'm trying to confide in you, I really do not like sex. I'm like, my dear, stay alone. No marry. Or be in conversation with somebody. It is a way we can, if your partner like that kind of, because somebody no go feed they active, and you know they, and you want to come and form marriage here. No, not deceive ourselves. More not try to gaslight each other. So men

0: to you. My daughter is 26, while my son is 24, and we are living in room and parlor self-con. This is how we are living too. Once everyone is back from work, anyone can go to the bathroom and just come out just like that, but not when we get visitor. So you see, now no matter for most people. Hello?
1: Adam, I love.
0: James, of the universe. Now no matter for your house.
2: I beg, tell us who.
1: You better check them, they scatter everywhere.
0: I need to know.
1: Before I go full mass, I want to say happy birthday first to Chizoba Pauline.
0: Happy birthday to her. Wow.
1: And Chifobi Kasin.
0: Happy birthday.
1: Of them.
2: Yes.
1: Long life and prosperity. Good health and family.
0: Amen.
1: Coming to that issue. On my house. That's what we do.
0: Okay.
1: Not be say where visitor comes, you go. You understand? Like my children, when we did 2-bedroom flat, before we come, God, by God's grace. So when we did 2-bedroom flat, now my 2 girls and my boy did 1 room.
0: Okay.
1: So then they live normal. Just like me and my husband inside our room, we they live normal. You understand? I think they my room now say I they do something. I just vaccine, I enter. I think they say, great, come and go and buy something for me. I'll send you a message before you. My pikin fit enter my room. Maybe I dey rub cream. I go dey send her wetin I dey send her. Where there, I naked. I wear cloth. He not confine her. So where I just send her message, make it dey go where it dey go. So it's normal in my house. Even my daughters, they go there for inside room. That finish, they rub cream. He go there, there. Maybe he go dey press his foot. Or he go dey do one thing. He said the same thing. But now when they come, they grow. When they don't, they get sense. They don't be adults. If my girls then come from school, all of them, they come, maybe they put their clothes, they do it. Now, my boy go, they say, all of you just be opening your body anyhow inside the house. I think that. They'll go, cut it out, come on, shut up. Both of you, you will sleep and scatter all your leg. You don't know you are a man. So they go, just they talk to them. Now they hear all those kind matured words for their mouth as they don't grow, especially my boy. He go even tell me, he go say, mommy, your own is the worst. Mommy, you read the between. Tell somebody to bring something for you. You don't know you will collect everything. I say, you are very stupid. Go and bring what I have to bring. So that is normal in my house, but not when you have a visitor.
0: Okay.
1: That is so embarrassing. It's not a good thing.
0: Okay.
1: One person in my house, with the, everybody, they compose and comport itself.
0: Okay.
1: It can't be now where we don't enter a big place. So everybody, do your side. Do what you want to do. Okay. So that's just it.
0: Thank you so much. You said the one of mothers. I totally understand that
2: I
0: one.
2: I understand that one. 100%.
0: Because sometimes your mom will call you, she dey rub cream. Even with myself, most times I just dey outside. My mom, they fast, we feel just they sit down, they gist, they laugh, they play. But the aspect of
2: siblings
0: from morning to night, no wear clothes, siblings, just the worker, pim, pim, pim. After graduation, one of my friends, when I go visit her family house, they did like that too. We're there for the girls' room, they gist. Me, I go wear club because I be visitor for the house. So I know go just put myself like that. No, let me be probably for night when I know say, hey, person know if you come. All of us just did. But for during the daytime, we just did the gist. I know say her brothers fit just enter. So, but them, now no matter thing for them. They'll just sit down. Just probably, if they don't feel, say, maybe if I don't look, I say, cover yourself, me, your brother will just enter. She just carry maybe the duvet, put on top of her chest.
2: Just like that. Nah.
0: Just like that. Go down inside under the duvet, but you go, no say person under that duvet.
2: No wear anything.
0: You understand? So, maybe that means just no get plenty of people waiting around me, so I don't know whether that normal or not. I don't joke, so now good afternoon. This matter, I know they're funny for me, You know they're funny for me. Now, very serious matter. Some parents know they pay attention to them. Thinking about it now, I think, say, if it be the reason my elder brother raped me as a child.
2: See? Himself, one of the consequences be this.
0: Himself too small then. And honestly, not be only once in Duamu. But me no even understand what thing they happened then. It took me years later as an adult to realize what has happened to me. Up to now, I never discussed it with anyone in my family. But as a mother now, I don't correct them for my children now. In fact, I frown at them whenever they try such. I don't allow anyone carry them unnecessarily as a child. Make I stop here, but this matter serious because we ignorantly register porn into their minds without knowing.
2: Exactly what I talk. Because some things go, they registered for that.
0: Wow, I'm sorry.

0: I'm at our anonymous sender.
1: Exactly.
0: Are they sorry about what happened to you?
1: Now the consequence be that.
0: Are they really, really sorry? Hello?
2: Yeah. Hello, Azobia.
0: Yes, we'll greet you. Good afternoon to you. Yes.
2: Yeah. I want to agree with what the first woman said.
0: Okay.
2: You see, this thing is not abnormal. It's not really normal like that.
0: Okay.
2: You know, in this part of our country, where 80% of the people like us live, we don't live in Nollywood. What I mean by Nollywood is that what we see in Nollywood, whereby a child occupy one room
0: to himself.
2: So we occupy a family can occupy a room and parlor.
0: You understand you.
2: So you know, we grow up to see ourselves as not lovers in that aspect. Whether you see your brother nakedness or your brother see your nakedness, it does not mean anything to heart or to the brain. And I want to say something. For the fact that our children are seeing their nakedness, or we parents now, we have done it before, seeing our siblings nakedness, doesn't actually give room for siblings to be sleeping together. That is not the cause at all. That is not the
0: cause. You think cause for a brother to come they attracted to his sister.
2: Enough, because this thing you are discussing now, if there will be time, maybe from now till midnight, for us to be calling you and everybody will be giving their reports, you will discover that the majority will tell you that, this thing happened in our house now. This thing happened in our home. You know, the Bible said the heart of men is desperately wicked.
0: Of course.
2: So what is there is this. See, when we are growing together, these are things we did. And it didn't, I have never heard of it that because of this kind of a thing, a brother will rape the sister. It's not it at all. So at sometimes, based on the condition we are in this country, I think it's a normal thing.
0: Okay.
2: Thank you.
0: Thank you so much for your contribution. I greet you. Good afternoon. That's how we'll continue this conversation even after news. Yes, I greet you.
3: Good afternoon, ma'am.
0: Good afternoon.
1: I greet you, Mama.
3: Yes, ma. Happy birthday to Sister Mapoli.
0: Yes, so happy birthday to her.
3: Wish her happy birthday for WhatsApp. And also, Mommy Clinton, daughter-in-law. Today, too, na birthday. I don't wish her too. Happy birthday. So, for the matter, my own na next tomorrow.
0: Okay.
3: I live from the condo.
0: Oh, okay.
3: So, wait till me, I want to talk now today. Like me. Me with my siblings, we not live together.
0: Okay.
3: But my own children, from childhood, even one is 29 years. The one when they follow is 26. The one when they follow that one is 24. My last born is 22 years. They not see them as anything. Even me, them. The only thing, they not. I have only one daughter. They not they sleep together. Me and my daughter, they sleep. Why? My other son stay with me. They stay for another room. And before my first son come up for my place, even when he comes to our place, everybody does the feast feed. The only thing, he only tell his sister, say, you never leave this your wahala son. He go, they open for the officer. So we see him as normal thing. Or with the place, they make devil not enter inside somebody. Now when devil, manipulation, something manipulate that person, now you go do that, and if not, now one love with a leaf. A leaf from the condo. Well done.
0: Thank you so much, Helen. Okay, we'll still get some more time before going inside market. This person here say, I beg, no rush, call the number. Me was Obia number. Okay, this is going to be our message. My family, if you mistakenly come out from the bathroom like that, my parents, especially my papa, go kill you with in hand. Youngest grandpa, I name. Another person here say, Chizoba Pauline, person that you send this message. Happy birthday to you. You say, good afternoon, Ada and Odogu Chooks. We know they do for my family, and I know train and cannot. I know try am and cannot. Okay, I'm a very shy person. When I was very small, even as an adult now, my two elder sisters, even my mama, no see my nakedness. So it's not normal. Chidoba Pauline Zopek from Ojudu Bega, and I please celebrate me, oh, and Chief Obika Steven Okeze. Today is our birthday. Yes, people don't they wishing a happy birthday,
1: yes,
0: already.
1: Yes.
0: Happy birthday to you, Chidoba Pauline
1: happy
0: Zopek, and of
1: you.
0: Course, Chief. Steven, okay, Zee, happy birthday to you. Now go live long and prosper.
1: Amen.
0: This year, you now go see more years to come. Happy birthday to all of you. Okay, another person here said, good, beautiful Ada Anodogu, good afternoon. It's a normal thing for me and my sisters. Oh, and one of my sisters took it to her husband's house. Anytime I'm going to their house, the husband and my sister, they are always naked. No shame, because we are family now. I beg. The other man can only even pick up. I just read. He said, I go there as the sister, the husband. So they go naked. Then you can't join.
1: You can't join. You
0: can't naked.
1: Come naked.
0: So the husband and the wife go naked.
1: You can't work everybody. Naked people everywhere.
0: Garden of Eden, no do pass like that. Auntie Ada, even when I did small, if I mistakenly enter a room where my sister, they wear clothes, I they run, go outside, though. I know I go close my eyes, Vicky Smith, and so you take send your own con. Good afternoon, Ada Odogu. Sister Mary is not good at all. My younger brother, they sleep with my sister when they small.
1: You see not the consequences. More people go still come.
0: My younger brother, they sleep with my sister.
1: When they small. Now the consequences be those things.
0: Will they come back?
1: Oh.

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1: 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To make sure say the Tory reach your here, hot, hot. 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
4: Check it out. You go see, say 1 minute it does senior 4 o'clock on top this o'clock like this. You know, say na Toryo. How far, Lagos? How far? Eh? Ma we yon una waiting the shelle for town. For inside Lagos, here no be another place. So, Lagos. My name is Tamara Tonye Agwana, and this is not Lagos Story for 95.1 Wazobia FM. Alright, first, Lagos State Government, eh? They don't tell hotel people will get club or lounge or event center or everybody, you know, say your business, they gather people where. They say, may you not slack for cleanliness matter, oh, because things they sup for town, oh. Things they sup. Anything concerning cleanliness, may that won't be your priority for this, your business. Make sure say everywhere they clean. Why did they talk like this? Now, because Ebola sickness does show face again for some African countries. Yes. But, you know, me say, may you for panic, oh, and may you not fear, oh. As we they talk, so according to them, no Ebola case done there for Lagos, and no Ebola case there anywhere for Nigeria. The Director General of Lagos State Safety Commission, will be Lanre Mojola, he talks to the judge, they take